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0: It's time for Questionable Wisdom from Professor Gorman. 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
1: Listening on 94.5 XKR in Toledo, we have John who needs some advice. Now, John's best friend is having some serious relationship issues, okay? He keeps asking John for advice, says he's going to follow it, but then does the exact opposite, okay? John says his friend takes up like 2 hours of his day, doesn't even follow the advice. He wants to be a good friend, but he feels like this relationship is ruining their friendship. Steve, what should he do?
2: 2 hours a day listening to him moan and whine and ask your advice is hard enough. But then if he doesn't follow your advice, yeah, I totally get it. This will deteriorate a friendship pretty quickly. I think John's best bet, if he's doing the exact opposite of everything I advise, from now on, start advising the opposite of what you would do.
1: Oh, that's good.
2: Just see what would happen. Like, if your advice is going to be just call her 7 times a day, then instead of saying that, tell him never call her again. Just wait 7 days to call her. Or whatever the situation is. Give the opposite advice of what you think is the thing to do, and then see if he continues to take your opposite advice. And then if he does, well, you're still kind of screwed, but at least you're having some fun.
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14: Now, I've never drank or done any drugs in my life. After the accident, it's changed slightly. You can't get marijuana in Idaho. Well, you can, but I don't know the guy. And, but in Los Angeles, you just put it into Google Maps. So, like a couple of desperado bank robbers on the run, my mom and I roll up to this dispensary. I'm all banged up. I go, Mom, you do the talking. My son was hit by a bus. We're wondering if you might have something to help him take the edge off. The energy that I felt from the other side of that counter, I can only describe to you as pure elation. I mean, this... I believe that this woman felt her life's calling was being fulfilled in that moment. I went home with enough marijuana to become the guy that you call.
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2: Steve Gorman Sports. Okay, let's go back to your late 30s. Let's say you're 38 years old. Whatever you were doing at that time in life, you probably had a handle on it. You were thinking, okay, I've pretty much figured this out. Now imagine if you could have, at the age of 38, gone back to a day in the life as yourself at 24. Think about how much better you would have been at everything. Very few of us ever get that chance. Last night on Monday Night Football, Case Keenum got that chance. A 38-year-old quarterback, third stringer for the Bears, a man nobody expected to ever see play a minute this year, gets to start on Monday Night Football with Ben Johnson's offense. And he leads the Bears to a blowout victory over the Philadelphia Eagles. That 38-year-old brain could put that 38-year-old body through the paces his 25-year-old self could have never dreamed possible. He looked incredible. He was blitzed 11 times. He was 11 for 11. This is something that only happens in time. Quarterbacks get smarter and better as they age. The only thing that betrays them is their body. For one night, it looked like Case Keenum took his 38-year-old brain and placed it into a much younger version of himself. It was awesome to see. Well done, Case.
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6: 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It's like a Petri dish of coolers.
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16: My family took me to a water park. The first ride we went on was the giant slide. It's like 20 stories high. And I'm looking for the elevator. There's no elevator. How do you get up there? It's $35 to get in. 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How do you get up? I'm in flip-flops and a Speedo, and I'm walking up a mountain. Let's not visualize, just let's move on, shall we? I'm walking up this thing, and I'm a little bit afraid of heights, and I'm halfway up, I'm going, Ricola! 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I don't know how high we went. I got to the top of the slide. Was it a slide? Nay, nay. Because I did not slide. At no point did my butt touch slide. You reach around and you're not touching slide, that's a free fall. I was not issued a parachute. And I hit the water. Oh God. Those people shouldn't have been there. I pop out of the water, I hear, where's my baby? Where's my baby?
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1: It's September 29th, and it is a perfect time to look back, April. How about a little musical history lesson?
2: I am ready. This is my favorite part of the night. Every night, Steve. Let's go.
1: On this day in 2015, the original management contract signed by Brian Epstein and the Beatles, that very original document, sold at auction for over $500,000. By the way, Brian Epstein was getting 20% of the Beatles. On this day in 1976, Jerry Lee Lewis, the Killer, the original rock and roll wild man, was celebrating his birthday, and he was waving a gun around, you know, as you do at a party, and it accidentally fired a bullet.
2: Oh, my gosh.
1: But it's okay.
2: Don't tell me.
1: Jerry Lee Lewis was fine, but his bass player wasn't, because Norman Owens, the bassist in question, was shot right in the chest.
2: Steve Gorman Rocks. Are you serious right now?
1: He was not killed. He did survive. And when he got out of the hospital, yes, he did sue his boss, Jerry Lee Lewis.
2: That's so scary.
1: Yeah, when you're around a really, really, really, really, really, really, really drunk original rock and roll slash country slash rockabilly superstar, and he says, hey, check out my new gun, the thing to do is run out of the room as fast as possible.
2: Good advice.
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15: You ever feel like you're such a fat, useless blob of cookie dough that you just start exercising randomly in the middle of some other activity? You know what I mean? You're online at the bank, all of a sudden, maybe this will help my ass. Went to the Cheesecake Factory for the first time. This is a company that knows what America wants, don't they? Oh, yeah. Let's put factory right in the title. Let these fat tubalards think they can come sit at the end of a conveyor belt and have cheesecakes rammed right down their throats. I like how the waiters are disgusted with our habits now. You notice at the end of the meal they ask, are you still working on that? Right? Not if you enjoyed yourself. You still working on shoveling that into your fat skull? Yeah, I'll get you a doggy bag. We both know you don't have a dog. And if you did, you'd eat it.
4: My family took me to a water park. The first ride we went on was the giant slide. It's like 20 stories high. And I'm looking for the elevator. There's no elevator. How do you get up there? It's $35 to get in. You should carry my ass up there. How do you get up? I'm in flip-flops and a Speedo, and I'm walking up a mountain. Let's not visualize, just let's move on, shall we? I'm walking up this thing, and I'm a little bit afraid of heights, and I'm halfway up, I'm going, Ricola! Heidi went by with her grandfather. I don't know how high we went. I got to the top of the slide. Was it a slide? Nay, nay. Because I did not slide. At no point did my butt touch slide. You reach around and you're not touching slide. That's a free fall. I was not issued a parachute. And I hit the water. Shouldn't have been there. I pop out of the water. I hear, where's my baby? Where's my baby?
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15: My family took me to a water park. The first ride we went on was the giant slide. It's like 20 stories high. And I'm looking for the elevator. There's no elevator. How do you get up there? It's $35 to get in. You should carry my ass up there. How do you get up? I'm in flip-flops and a Speedo, and I'm walking up a mountain. Let's not visualize. Just let's move on, shall we? I'm walking up this thing, and I'm a little bit afraid of heights, and I'm halfway up, I'm going, Ricola! Heidi went by with her grandfather. I don't know how high we went. I got to the top of the slide. Was it a slide? Nay, nay. Because I did not slide. At no point did my butt touch slide. You reach around, and you're not touching slide. That's a free fall. I was not issued a parachute. And I hit the water. Oh, God. Those people shouldn't have been there. I pop out of the water. I hear, where's my baby? Where's my baby?
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0: It's time for Questionable Wisdom from Professor Gorman. 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
1: Listening on 94.5 XKR in Toledo, we have John who needs some advice. Now, John's best friend is having some serious relationship issues, okay? He keeps asking John for advice, says he's going to follow it, but then does the exact opposite, okay? John says his friend takes up like 2 hours of his day, doesn't even follow the advice. He wants to be a good friend, but he feels like this relationship is ruining their friendship. Steve, what should he do?
2: 2 hours a day listening to him moan and whine and ask your advice is hard enough. But then if he doesn't follow your advice, yeah, I totally get it. This will deteriorate a friendship pretty quickly. I think John's best bet, if he's doing the exact opposite of everything I advise, from now on, start advising the opposite of what you would do.
1: Oh, that's good.
2: Just see what would happen. Like, if your advice is going to be just call her 7 times a day, then instead of saying that, tell him never call her again. Just wait 7 days to call her. Or whatever the situation is. Give the opposite advice of what you think is the thing to do, and then see if he continues to take your opposite advice. And then if he does, well, you're still kind of screwed, but at least you're having some fun.
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12: How
4: unbelievable is it that in this country we have to stop ourselves from eating? 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With their delicate palates, they'd be just as happy eating a rat in the basement. How disgusting are we? 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And on this side, cats eating appetizers. Fluffy, don't fill up on the salmon. 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
10: 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I'm over at Buddy's house for a cookout this summer. 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Keeps the ice cold for 3 days. 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We could be making ice right now. He goes, no, you need this. 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Where are you kayaking overnight? You need to keep the ice cold. 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It's like a Petri dish of coolers.
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1: Anything has the potential to become a DUI checkpoint if you crash your car into it. Don't drink and drive. That's what they say. They also say friends don't let friends drive drunk. Well, which one is it? Somebody's got to drive. I was leaving a party the other night, and this buddy of mine goes, "Hey, Ron, can you drive?" I was like, "I can drive. I can't get pulled over." Now, I'm not saying I've never driven drunk, because I've drank so much in my life, now on the back of my driver's license, there's a list of organs I need.

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1: Steve Gorman rocks, yeah. 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
0: Thanks for the info, Gonzo. This is Steve Gorman Rocks.

0: bad that I heard this commercial the other day. For all those moments that make every day great, Fancy Feast introduces Fancy Feast appetizers. Cats are eating appetizers. Not snacks, appetizers. Wild Alaskan salmon, sea bass and shrimp. Oysters Rockefeller. These cats are eating better than half of the world. With their delicate palates, they'd be just as happy eating a rat in the basement. How disgusting are we? They should just put up a split screen, and on this side, people starving all over the world. And on this side, cats eating appetizers. Fluffy, don't fill up on the salmon. You have a steak coming, Fluffy.
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5: You ever feel like you're such a fat, useless blob of cookie dough that you just start exercising randomly in the middle of some other activity? You know what I mean? You're online at the bank, all of a sudden, maybe this will help my ass. Went to the Cheesecake Factory for the first time. This is a company that knows what America wants, don't they? Oh, yeah. Let's put factory right in the title. Let these fat tubalards think they can come sit at the end of a conveyor belt and have cheesecakes rammed right down their throats. I like how the waiters are disgusted with our habits now. You notice at the end of the meal, they ask, are you still working on that? Right? Not if you enjoyed yourself. You still working on shoveling that into your fat skull? Yeah, I'll get you a doggy bag. We both know you don't have a dog. And if you did, you'd eat it.
6: Anything has the potential to become a DUI checkpoint if you crash your car into it. Don't drink and drive. That's what they say. They also say friends don't let friends drive drunk. Well, which one is it? Somebody's got to drive. I was leaving a party the other night, and this buddy of mine goes, hey, Ron, can you drive? I was like, I can drive. I can't get pulled over. Now, I'm not saying I've never driven drunk, because I've drank so much in my life, now on the back of my driver's license, there's a list of organs I need.
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5: My family took me to a water park. The first ride we went on was the giant slide. It's like 20 stories high. And I'm looking for the elevator. There's no elevator. How do you get up there? It's $35 to get in. You should carry my ass up there. How do you get up? I'm in flip-flops and a Speedo, and I'm walking up a mountain. Let's not visualize, just let's move on, shall we? I'm walking up this thing, and I'm a little bit afraid of heights, and I'm halfway up, I'm going, Ricola! Heidi went by with her grandfather. I don't know how high we went. I got to the top of the slide. Was it a slide? Nay, nay. Because I did not slide. At no point did my butt touch slide. You reach around and you're not touching slide, that's a free fall. I was not issued a parachute. And I hit the water. Oh God. Those people shouldn't have been there. I pop out of the water, I hear, where's my baby? Where's my baby?
6: You ever feel like you're such a fat, useless blob of cookie dough that you just start exercising randomly in the middle of some other activity? You know what I mean? You're online at the bank, all of a sudden, maybe this will help my ass. Went to the Cheesecake Factory for the first time. This is a company that knows what America wants, don't they? Oh, yeah. Let's put factory right in the title. Let these fat tubalards think they can come sit at the end of a conveyor belt. And have cheesecakes rammed right down their throats. I like how the waiters are disgusted with our habits now. You notice at the end of the meal they ask, are you still working on that? Right? Not if you enjoyed yourself. You still working on shoveling that into your fat skull? Yeah, I'll get you a doggy bag. We both know you don't have a dog. And if you did, you'd eat it.
7: 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This is Steve Gorman Rocks.

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5: My name is Andrew Norelli. I'm half Italian, half Norwegian. Italian people get very excited when I say that. Italian people love Italianness. See? They love it. They always come up to me after the show. You Italian? Where are you from? Where are you from? Rome? Venice? Sicily? Who? Your mother? Your father? Hey, oh, hey. They make Italian noises. Hey. You ever been there? You should go right now. It's not terribly diverse in this part of town, and I like diversity. I like meeting people from other countries. I always try to learn something in somebody else's language. That's what I do. I met a guy recently from Bulgaria. This is a true story. And I asked him, I said, how do I say in your language, I'm having fun? And I swear to God, he looked me right in the face and he goes, we don't have a word for that. I was like, that's okay, because what you gave me right there was much more valuable.
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10: Now, I've never drank or done any drugs in my life. After the accident, it's changed slightly. You can't get marijuana in Idaho. Well, you can, but I don't know the guy. And, but in Los Angeles, you just put it into Google Maps. So, like a couple of desperado bank robbers on the run, my mom and I roll up to this dispensary. I'm all banged up. I go, Mom, you do the talking. My son was hit by a bus. We're wondering if you might have something to help him take the edge off. The energy that I felt from the other side of that counter, I can only describe to you as pure elation. I mean, this... I believe that this woman felt her life's calling was being fulfilled in that moment. I went home with enough marijuana to become the guy that you call.
11: AI to replicate your voice when Steve Gorman can do just the same. Check out his version of Arnold Schwarzenegger.
12: I really want to go show people how strong and muscular I am. Do you see how strong and muscular I am?
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7: My family took me to a water park. The first ride we went on was the giant slide. It's like 20 stories high. And I'm looking for the elevator. There's no elevator. How do you get up there? It's $35 to get in. You should carry my ass up there. I'm in flip-flops and a Speedo, and I'm walking up a mountain. Let's not visualize, just let's move on, shall we? I'm walking up this thing, and I'm a little bit afraid of heights, and I'm halfway up, I'm going, Ricola! Heidi went by with her grandfather. I don't know how high we went. I got to the top of the slide. Was it a slide? Nay, nay. I did not slide. At no point did my butt touch slide. You reach around and you're not touching slide. That's a free fall. I was not issued a parachute. And I hit the water. Oh, God. Those people shouldn't have been there. I pop out of the water. I hear, where's my baby? Where's my baby?
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2: I bought my mom an Amazon Alexa. Anybody got one of these? I bought it for her because every day she gets up and has to walk down a hallway to get to the bathroom in the middle of the night. So I said, Mama, check this out. Alexa, turn on the light. Light turns on. I said, Alexa, turn off the light. Light turns off. She goes, that's amazing. And then we practiced that for 3 hours. 2 days later, she calls me up. She goes, that thing you bought me stopped working. I said, what thing? She goes, that thing that's supposed to turn my light on and off. I said, are you saying the phrase right? She goes, I'm saying it exactly how you told me. I said, are you saying? She goes, listen, I'll do it right now. Just listen. Amanda. I go, Mom, stop. Not Amanda, it's Alexa. I even wrote it down in three places, next to your bed, next to the machine, in the living room. She goes, maybe that's why it's not working. I go, no, that's exactly why it's not working. She goes, calm down, let me try it. Alexa, turn on the light. I'm on the phone waiting. I go, did it work? She goes, oh, I don't know, I'll let you know when I get home. I go, it doesn't work like that. It's not just in the air everywhere you go, you crazy person.
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10: I think everybody has one alcohol that they just won't... And mine is tequila. No, not woo, boo. And sometimes, ow, blood. That's just, yep, never a happy ending when I drink tequila. Awful, awful. 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That there's just a South American factory somewhere where they're punching people in the arm and tequila squirts out, and they bottle it and try and sell it to stupid Americans. Like, this is a very good brand. It's called Two for Flinching, a.k.a. Dos para Flinching. I'm not buying that. That's fake Spanish. That's bogus Spanish. It's dubious Spanish is what that is.

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3: My family took me to a water park. The first ride we went on was the giant slide. It's like 20 stories high. And I'm looking for the elevator. There's no elevator. How do you get up there? It's $35 to get in. You should carry my ass up there. How do you get up? I'm in flip-flops and a Speedo, and I'm walking up a mountain. Let's not visualize. Just let's move on, shall we? I'm walking up this thing, and I'm a little bit afraid of heights. And I'm halfway up, I'm going, Ricola. Heidi went by with her grandfather. I don't know how high we went. I got to the top of the slide. Was it a slide? Nay, nay. Because I did not slide. At no point did my butt touch slide. You reach around and you're not touching slide. That's a free fall. I was not issued a parachute. And I hit the water. Oh, God. Those people shouldn't have been there. I pop out of the water. I hear, where's my baby? Where's my baby?
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2: You ever feel like you're such a fat, useless blob of cookie dough that you just start exercising randomly in the middle of some other activity? You know what I mean? You're online at the bank, all of a sudden, maybe this will help my ass. Went to the Cheesecake Factory for the first time. This is a company that knows what America wants, don't they? Oh, yeah. Let's put factory right in the title. Let these fat tubalards think they can come sit at the end of a conveyor belt and have cheesecakes rammed right down their throats. I like how the waiters are disgusted with our habits now. You notice at the end of the meal they ask, are you still working on that? Right? Not if you enjoyed yourself. You still working on shoveling that into your fat skull? Yeah, I'll get you a doggy bag. We both know you don't have a dog. And if you did, you'd eat it.
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6: 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Coleman cooler, the same size, $30. I'm over at Buddy's house for a cookout this summer. He goes, hey man, you got to get one of these Yeti coolers. Keeps the ice cold for 3 days. I said, we're on your deck right now. We are 15 feet away from your refrigerator. For $10, you could have bought an extension cord and brought your whole refrigerator right out here on the deck. We could be making ice right now. He goes, no, you need this. If you go on a boat overnight, you need to keep the ice cold overnight. I said, you don't own a boat. You have a kayak. That's the only boat you have. Where are you kayaking overnight? You need to keep the ice cold. If I'm going to spend $300 on a cooler, I want to put two beers in that at night, come down the next morning, open the lid, and have 32 beers in it. It's throwing beers. That's why they're so expensive, honey. It's like a Petri dish of coolers.
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10: I think everybody has one alcohol that they just won't. And mine is tequila. No, not woo. Boo. And sometimes, boom, ow, blood. That's just, yep, never a happy ending when I drink tequila. Awful, awful. I firmly believe tequila's just made out of bruises. That there's just a South American factory somewhere where they're punching people in the arm and tequila squirts out, and they bottle it and try and sell it to stupid Americans. Like, this is a very good brand. It is called Two for Flinching, aka Dos para Flinching. I'm not buying that. That's fake Spanish. That's bogus Spanish. It's dubious Spanish is what that is.
3: Danny.
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11: I bought my mom an Amazon Alexa. Anybody got one of these? I bought it for her because every day she gets up and has to walk down a hallway to get to the bathroom in the middle of the night. So I said, Mama, check this out. Alexa, turn on the light. light turns on. I said, Alexa, turn off the light. Light turns off. She goes, that's amazing. And then we practiced that for 3 hours. 2 days later, she calls me up. She goes, that thing you bought me stopped working. I said, what thing? She goes, that thing that's supposed to turn my light on and off. I said, are you saying the phrase right? She goes, I'm saying it exactly how you told me. I said, are you saying? She goes, listen, I'll do it right now. Just listen. Amanda. I go, Mom, stop. Not Amanda, it's Alexa. I even wrote it down in 3 places, next to your bed, next to the machine, in the living room. She goes, maybe that's why it's not working. I go, no, that's exactly why it's not working. She goes, calm down, let me try it. Alexa, turn on the light. I'm on the phone waiting. I go, did it work? She goes, oh, I don't know. I'll let you know when I get home. I go, it doesn't work like that. It's not just in the air everywhere you go, you crazy person.
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1: Oh, I thought we were going to get out of this one today. Damn it.
2: I will read the health department violations, and Danny Bruns will guess the scores in the restaurant report card.
1: Okay.
2: Oh, let's see. Violations include pink buildup observed in the ice machine, boxes of food stored on the ground of the walk-in freezer, prep table cutting boards, deep grooves and stains.
1: No.
2: Liquid buildup seen on the floor of the walk-in cooler. Asterisks were not placed next to items that can be consumed raw or undercooked on the menu. Stained ceiling tiles were observed throughout the kitchen, and the restaurant's permit is expired.
1: 86.
2: 80.
1: Ooh, 80.
2: 80. That's where we're starting at today. Violations include the ice machine contained black and pink buildup on the ceiling of the bin. A thermometer was not present in the reach-in cooler. The three-compartment sink contained black buildup. Gnats were observed on two wet towels sitting in the bar hand sink. The floors had black buildup. An unlabeled chemical bottle was observed at the bar. Excessive grease was present on the floor next to the fryers. Covered trash cans in the women's restroom did not have liners. And the hot point chest freezer had ice buildup.
1: Ice, baby. 78.
2: It was also
1: an 80. You know what that means, don't you?
2: What? Violations include an employee was observed handling raw shrimp and not washing hands before putting gloves on. Trays of beef and raw chicken were stored on the ground in the walk-in cooler.
1: Lovely.
2: The kitchen hand sink was inaccessible due to food buckets blocking it. Stained ceiling tiles throughout the kitchen, grease buildup on the vent hood, dry rice stored in a garbage bag. Unlabeled containers were observed, and a plastic cup was being used as a scoop for flour and dry rice.
1: 76.
2: 76 on the nose.
1: Oh, thank God.
2: All right, last one here.
1: I love when the dirty restaurant.
2: Violations include an employee was observed touching their hair, tucking it behind their ears, and taking food to a guest without washing hands.
1: Oh, no.
2: A water stain on the ceiling in the kitchen and in the women's restroom was observed. Multiple wiping cloths stored throughout the establishment. Employee was seen grabbing lettuce for a taco salad bowl with bare hands. Multiple food items in the food temperature danger zone were observed on the service line. And heavy cross-contamination was observed in the walk-in cooler.
1: 72.
2: 70 on the dot.
1: Seven.

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0: Okay, am I the only one that just thinks this is wild that 1,000 people went to a show at the New Daisy in 1995 and both Corey and I were there and didn't know each other?
1: And didn't even know each other.
0: So that, I was in high school. You were just out of high school. You lived in Tupelo. I lived in G-Town. And we both went to Alanis Morissette in 1995 at the New Daisy.
1: In August of 95.
0: Yes.
1: And it was a fantastic show, as I recall.
0: So I guess because of radio commercials is how we found out about... How does some kid in Tupelo know about Alanis Morissette, who just got on the scene?
1: Right. They did not play her on the radio in Tupelo at that time at all.
0: How did you know that there's a show in at the New Daisy?
1: I rightly don't know. I mean, we were known to come to Memphis pretty regular just to buy pipes and stuff.
0: Right.
1: We'd run up here and buy a bong. And
0: I know the Wizards.
1: Yeah, and I would grab a copy of the Memphis Flyer, so I may have found out from there. Or heard it on the radio.
0: I don't know how my friend Catherine figured it out, but
1: Alanis Morissette hadn't even, I mean, she hadn't reached peak popularity yet.
0: No, but we had the tape and she was like, my friend Catherine was like, memorize this. Listen to it again. This is a concert we're going to.
1: We're going to this concert, you've got to know the words.
0: And then the best part about it was we could go. We were allowed to go. I think we were juniors in high school.
1: Mm-hmm.
0: But our parents said that her dad, Al, had to drive us there and drive us home. They didn't want us driving downtown.
1: Right.
0: Little did they know we've already driven it 55 times that month.
1: I came up here with a gay guy, Robert, and we had a ball.
0: It was an amazing show.
1: I remember her black leather pants.
0: We did not know what we were witnessing.
1: We did not.
0: We liked her, but we just thought she was, you know, going to be...
1: Well, at that time, I don't think we really measured artists like that. We didn't consider how big is this artist going to get? You know what I mean?
0: Oh, we didn't care.
1: Yeah, we were just in the moment. We were just loving it for what it was right then.
0: I mean, Milli Vanilli was my first concert. I'm well aware of this. We're just in the moment.
1: 100%. 100%. It's just bizarre that we were at the same show at the same time.
0: Same show, same time, with a 1,100 at the most capacity.
1: Yeah. And if I recall correctly, the place was packed.
0: Did we make out after the show? That would be like finding out that you were my brother.
1: No, wouldn't that be?
0: Oh, my God.
1: Gross.
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3: Okay, we're seeing about a 4-minute delay, 240 east from 55 to I-40 right now. It's 13-minute ride. Extra 3 or 4 minutes in that area. Accident, South Haven, Mississippi, 55 southbound at Goodman Road, working as well right now. I'm Michael Higgins with your total traffic.
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10: I think everybody has one alcohol that they just won't. And mine is tequila. No, not woo. Boo. And sometimes, ow, blood. That's just, yep. Never a happy ending when I drink tequila. Awful. Awful. I firmly believe tequila is just made out of bruises. That there's just a South American factory somewhere where they're punching people in the arm and tequila squirts out. And they bottle it and try and sell it to stupid Americans. Like, this is a very good brand. It's called Two for Flinching. AKA Dos para Flinching. I'm not buying that. That's fake Spanish. That's bogus Spanish. Dubious Spanish is what that is.

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4: You got a Yeti cooler? 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I'm over at Buddy's house for a cookout this summer. 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We could be making ice right now. He goes, no, you need this. 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That's the only boat you have. Where are you kayaking overnight? You need to keep the ice cold. If I'm going to spend $300 on a cooler, I want to put 2 beers in that at night, come down the next morning, open the lid, and have 32 beers in it. It's growing beers. That's why they're so expensive, honey. It's like a Petri dish of coolers.
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1: It's the most disappointing concert you've ever seen.
2: It's not really fair, but it was Journey, Foreigner, and Night Ranger.
1: Okay.
2: And I loved Foreigner, only to find out there wasn't an original member on stage. Yeah. So that was a little disappointing.
1: I hate to say this, but Tom Petty's one of mine.
2: Really?
1: And I would say, I know how many people I've heard say it was the best concert I've ever seen.
2: Yeah, it was.
1: It was so good. And I got him on the night he drank too much.
2: Really?
1: Yeah, he could barely remember the words.
2: What year was that?
1: 98, maybe, 97.
2: Yeah.
1: Somewhere around in there. He was hammered.
2: I'm going to say it was 99, only because it was my 21st birthday when he was on that tour. And at the Pyramid, it was amazing.
1: Uh-huh. Yeah, I think probably the same tour in Tupelo, so it might have been the night before or the night after.
2: Right.
1: And he had such a good time in Memphis, he just, Tupelo didn't matter.
2: He didn't go to bed.
1: He probably didn't.
2: He went out on Beale Street and then was like, let's just go to Tupelo.
1: And he got out there and messed up the lyrics and couldn't play the guitar. It was just like, wow, it was cringy. Before cringy was a thing.
2: That sucks.
1: Let's see. Stephen Moore said 48.50.
2: Thank you, Stephen.
1: Ben said, Maroon 5, my wife was stoked. We get to the concert, got good seats. Then Adam Levine gets on stage. Dude can't sing live for poop emoji. And he's a total a-hole about somebody recording him on their cell phone. He went on and on about recording him, cussing the crowd, so we left. Ooh, Chase said Cinderella. I would have liked to have seen Cinderella back in the day.
2: Mm.
1: You know what I mean? There are a lot of artists that I think that if you get them when they're, you know, in their prime, you're going to get, like the Rolling Stones, a good example. I think there would be way better 1983 than they are today. And that's just because of the age thing.
2: Yeah. I will say, though, Rolling Stones and Paul McCartney at the Liberty Bowl Stadium back in the 90s, which that was 30 years ago. Mm-hmm. Yeah, you're right. Was amazing. And they were old then.
1: Oh, don't get me wrong. I love Bob Dylan. But the Bob Dylan concert, he was so out of it. His son and somebody else had to hold him up. He was singing. You couldn't even understand the words.
2: Oh, Bob Dylan has been a disappointment for a long time. And I don't know why he's still out there. I think he sold his soul to the devil because he does not need to be touring anymore.
1: And he's been that way. You've heard when you ask somebody about concerts they didn't like, Bob Dylan's one of the first names that comes up every time.
2: Since they played at the Redbird Stadium. That was 25 years ago.
1: Right. Let's see. The Stevie Nicks concert that came to Memphis because it was more like a documentary. She wouldn't stop talking.
2: I do remember people saying that.
1: ZZ Top at the Pyramid. Project Pat on Saturday. How about that? Wouldn't expect Project Pat to be on the list. Cody says, Rascal Flatts. I only went because of a girlfriend at the time. It was so whiny. Ted Nugent had walked out not even halfway. Too much drug and political opinion. Yeah, David Lee Roth at Graceland was the worst thing I ever won tickets for. I heard that show was like, he'd play half a song and then yap for a half hour and then play half a song and yap for a half hour.
2: Yeah.
1: Thinking he was funny.
2: Poor David Lee Roth.

0: Danny.
1: I go, oh no, he died? Now the whole table's looking at me.
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3: Cinderella got called to one of the most disappointing concerts that somebody has been to.
1: Happens.
3: It happens. We've got a ton of text messages, too. Let's see. Black Oak, Arkansas, about 20 years ago, behind the Harley dealer. Marilyn Manson at the Coliseum played four songs, tore up the drums, and left. So, yeah. 901-203-9898. Good morning.
4: The last Dave Matthews Band concert in South Haven at the amphitheater.
3: Oh, really?
4: Oh, my God. Every song was 45 minutes. I was so excited to go. My wife was like, you look like a three-year-old at a candy store. Yeah, I was. And then he started singing, and the first song was like 85 years long, and they introduced every band member, every song. Like, get me right. This is awesome, but it sucks at the same time.
1: Yeah, it's like they've gotten to the point where they're just going to do what they want to do.
3: Right.
4: And they do. I'm rich. I'm famous. Get over it.
1: But here's the problem. Those jam bands, like Widespread Panic coming. I went to Widespread Panic 28 times in like 4 years. And they were jamming then. And I was doing drugs then. But now we've quit all the drugs. We don't do drugs anymore. Stop making the songs 84 years long.
4: We now realize that the song has lasted 45 minutes.
1: Exactly right.
3: What's your name?
4: It's Greg.
3: Yeah, thank you, buddy. We appreciate you.
4: Y'all have a good one.
3: 5621 says, Hank Jr. at Mud Island for sure. Couldn't understand a word he said. Totally ruined the Country Boy Can't Survive.
1: Casey is explaining what happened with Project Pat this past Saturday. It was disappointing because they watched random horrible rappers for 2 whole hours for Pat to come out for 40 minutes and never rap a whole song. Still a bucket list, but I won't go to another one.
3: Mm. That's disappointing.
1: I feel like that's, you know, par for the course with a lot of the rappers, especially local rappers. Like if you go to like an Usher show, maybe you'd get a whole production. But if you're just going to go out on a stage in the middle of nowhere,
3: you're going to bring a bunch of buddies with you.
1: And they're all going to get on stage. You got 85 hype men.
3: Right. Everybody's trying to, this is everybody's big break.
1: Yep.
3: I feel like there's a lot of that going on.
1: Mm-hmm.
3: Hi, good morning.
5: Hi, I'm calling about the worst concert experience.
3: Which one?
5: So I went to Boston a few years ago with my family to see the Monsters of Rock, and it was awesome. It was Joan Jett, Poison, Def Leppard, and Motley Crue, and they were the headliner. So we got through the first three bands, everything was great. And then we got to Vince Neil, and man, he has really lost his touch. Oh my gosh.
3: Be nice about it.
5: So he could barely kickstart my heart. Man. It was tough.
3: Isn't that disappointing when somebody like that, who kicked so much ass, and now they just can't?
5: Yes, dude. It's like Vince Squeal up on the stage.
1: Vince Squeal.
3: Vince Squeal. What's your name?
5: Owen.
3: Thanks, Owen.
1: I think it's wild. B-Man Robert on our Rick's Powder Cutting text line said AC/DC in the Coliseum sound was horrible. I could see that, but what's wild to me is how many years later they came for the Black Ice Tour at FedEx Forum, and it was awesome.
3: Mm-hmm. We tried to go see Megadeth last year, or a couple years ago.
1: Oh, that's right, you and Randy.
3: Yeah, we waited in the rain for 45 minutes, and then they canceled the show.
1: Randall says Marilyn Manson at the Coliseum, played four songs, tore up the drums, and left.
3: Kane Brown, when he was a drunk, fell off the stage, broke his ankle, and finished the concert on a stool. Wow.
1: You know what I love about everybody texting in and calling in? That we're not wrong. Yeah. Everybody likes all kinds of music.
3: Right.
1: We've gone from Hank to Project Pat to Black Sabbath, Evanescence.
3: Brianna says they won tickets to see David Lee Murphy and Little Texas on the 90s country tour. Love them, but they've lost it. Little Texas acted like they were still 20. The small crowd and who was there didn't respond well. It was sad, so we left early. I remember being at a James Taylor concert in the 90s where he got about halfway through his third song and said, if y'all going to sing, I'm going to go home.
1: Was that at Mud Island?
3: No, it was in Tupelo.
1: Yeah, I Paul Simon, he was fine at Mud Island, but my husband, we were just dating at the time. We got yelled at the whole time because we were standing up. I mean, it is a concert.
3: Right.
1: But we were dressed as Beavis and Butthead. It was Halloween night.
3: Which show was that?
1: Paul Simon.
3: Okay.
1: So all these people are just sitting there, and then you got these Beavis and Butthead going nuts. And yes. I just think of that SNL skit now.
3: Danny Bruns, how much do you love Villa Castriotti?
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2: From the Mitch Wright Plumbing, Heating, and Air Traffic Desk.
0: Got all lanes blocked to the south side with a vehicle fire cleanup 55 south approaching State Line Road. We're backed up a few miles. Police diverting traffic onto Shelby Drive is a wide way around it. 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Live at the traffic center, I'm Mitch Seco.
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17: I bought my mom an Amazon Alexa. Anybody got one of these? I bought it for her because every day she gets up and has to walk down a hallway to get to the bathroom in the middle of the night. So I said, Mama, check this out. Alexa, turn on the light. Light turns on. I said, Alexa, turn off the light. Light turns off. She goes, that's amazing. And then we practiced that for 3 hours. 2 days later, she calls me up. She goes, that thing you bought me stopped working. I said, what thing? She goes, that thing that's supposed to turn my light on and off. I said, are you saying the phrase right? She goes, I'm saying it exactly how you told me. I said, are you saying? She goes, listen, I'll do it right now. Just listen. Amanda. I go, Mom, stop. Not Amanda. It's Alexa. I even wrote it down in 3 places. Next to your bed, next to the machine, in the living room. She goes, maybe that's why it's not working. I go, no, that's exactly why it's not working. She goes, calm down. Let me try it. Alexa, turn on the light. I'm on the phone waiting. I go, did it work? She goes, oh, I don't know. I'll let you know when I get home. I go, it doesn't work like that. It's not just in the air everywhere you go, you crazy person.

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3: We had a slightly warmer start to our day this morning here on Wednesday, and we're going to warm up into the low to even possibly mid-90s in some spots. Humidity will start to rise again today as well, ahead of the front that's approaching later this week. I'm WREG's meteorologist, Lindsay Gaffney.
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7: Here we are, calling people up at random.
8: See if we can keep them on the phone for 10 ridiculous survey questions and they cannot hear me.
9: Hello?
7: Good morning, sir. My name is Corey. I'm with the United States Census Bureau. We're doing nationwide consumer surveys this year, and I'm calling to ask you to participate in our 10-question anonymous consumer survey.
9: Okay.
7: Okay, great. Thank you so very much. We'll just jump right into it. Do you use smart home technology?
9: Somewhat.
7: Somewhat, yes. Okay. And do you know how to drive an automatic transmission? A manual transmission, I'm sorry.
9: Yes.
7: Yes, all right. Do you believe having a small screwdriver to repair eyeglasses is diabolical?
9: No.
7: No? All right. And how often do you say halfway there when someone mentions their weight loss?
9: Oh my God, are you for real? No, I've never said that.
7: Never? Okay. And when was the last time you brought donuts to a Zoom meeting?
9: I don't have Zoom meetings.
7: Okay, never. All right. And what do you believe the guy that discovered milk was actually doing?
9: Oh my God. Ooh, I've actually thought about that. I don't know.
7: Don't know. All right. Have you ever asked a hairdresser what they did for a living?
9: Oh, my God. No, maybe next time.
7: No? Okay. And how often do you need to be reminded to flush the toilet?
9: Never.
7: Never? Okay. And
9: I remind my husband every day.
7: Okay. And have you ever been forced to tell a friend that he can't rap?
8: Yes.
9: Fortunately, no.
8: Boyfriend.
7: Oh, really? Wow. Mm-hmm. Let's see. One last question. Do you think butt cheeks is one word, or do you spread them apart?
9: Oh, my God. I spread them apart.
7: Okay, fantastic. That completes our survey. Thank you so much for your time. You've helped make America a better place.
9: Oh, my God. You're welcome.
8: She's great. She knew the assignment.
7: Yes, she did.
8: I don't know if you called her before, but she knew it. I know you didn't. But no, my ex-boyfriend was a great rapper. I didn't have to tell him he was a bad rapper. He was. He was a good rapper.
7: He was a good rapper.
8: He was a white rapper, but he was a good one.
7: Okay. Right on.
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1: Danny, there's a documentary coming out about Matthew Perry.
2: I can't wait.
1: October 27th on the Netflix. It's called The One About Matthew Perry. Pretty creative name.
2: Yep.
3: Making people laugh. It's a world that I want to be involved in.
4: I said, God, you can do anything you want to me. Just please make me famous.
3: I got a phone call.
5: Hello?
3: And I instantly knew my whole life was going to change.
4: I was extremely happy when I got famous. Then it's like, uh-oh, this didn't fix what's inside me. This didn't do what I thought it was going
6: to
4: do.
6: He spent $7 million trying to get sober. That's how seriously he took his disease.
4: I had people telling me to stop, say, you're going to kill yourself if you keep going like this. And I just didn't know how.
1: That sounds like, it's a sad story to begin with. But that moment where he said, wait a minute, this didn't fix it.
2: It never does. I mean, it's so many people go through it. Look at Tom Brady after he won the Super Bowl.
1: Or after he retired. Yeah, he didn't know what to do with himself.
2: No, after he won the Super Bowl, he said, this can't be it.
1: Oh, yeah, after he won the first one.
2: Yeah, this can't be it. And I think about Michael Phelps and the suicide rate with Olympians.
1: Mm-hmm.
2: I could see that, yeah, it doesn't fix it. Like, we had a woman who worked here who was just overweight all the time and just cranky. Just not a nice woman.
1: Right.
2: She was very unhappy, let's say that.
1: Okay.
2: And so she had that lap band surgery. It didn't change. She thought that that's what was going to fix her
1: life.
2: That
1: would just automatically give her a completely different point of view.
2: And what her life didn't suck because she was a little bit overweight. She sucked.
1: Right. A lot of times your own point of view gets in the way.
2: Yeah, you're miserable. I think that we have a lot of that going on in our country with, you know, a lot of different issues, whether gay, transgender, overweight, Ozempic,
1: yeah,
2: alcohol. I mean, I'll jump in the same circle, you know. My problem is going to be different than your problem.
1: Right. A lot of people drinking think, well, if I quit drinking, it'll fix this.
2: Right. Well, maybe that is a little different. Usually drinking is the root of a lot of problems. But no, I mean, exactly right. Like, you have to change your mindset.
1: Right.
2: And I'm no doctor saying it, and I'm not saying it's easy, but it's just weird, right, when I heard that, just what you played. It just, we talk about it all the time. We both have kids that think that, you know, if I wear the Lululemon, that'll make me have friends. And you've got to teach them that, whoa, no, that ain't how this whole world works.
1: You got to be a good person first. Then we'll get the Lululemon for Christmas.
2: So I am looking forward to seeing it all, just so I can be sad. I mean, it doesn't seem like a very uplifting documentary. But, you know, if you're out there struggling with something, I guess our whole thing is September is a mental health month. Reach out. You're not alone. Everybody has something to struggle with. It's nothing to be embarrassed about. And we can help you with that. You just let us know.
1: Right. All right. Now we'll just talk about Morning Wood. Now that's coming up next. We'll give you three headlines. And if you get the right one that's real, you'll win.

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1: We got three headlines. Two are fake. One is real. Give us the real headline, and you've got Morning Wood, plus a pair of tickets to Our Lady Peace 30th anniversary next Thursday night.
2: Will the San Diego Zoo temporarily shut the penguin exhibit down after birds learned how to open the staff gate?
1: With their hands?
2: Their beaks, I guess. Beak.
1: Would a study show houseplants grow faster when owners complain about work near them? They're trying to grow their way out of there.
2: They're trying to grow, trying to get away from these complainers. Or would Google AI get the season opening date wrong and cause a woman to get cited for an illegal snipe hunt?
1: I wouldn't doubt that one.
2: 901-203-9898. Which Morning Wood headline is the real one for today?
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4: From the Mitch Wright Plumbing, Heating, and Air Traffic Desk.
5: Still working to get clear on the south side. All lanes remain blocked by the airport. 55 south outside State Line Road. We're seeing the diversion on the Shelby Drive getting onto Elvis Presley Boulevard. And look out for a crash block in that left lane, 385 westbound, right before 240. Line by the traffic center. I'm at Ursico.
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8: Where are my tequila lovers at, huh? Woo! You are wrong. You're wrong. You're incorrect. Tequila is the most disgusting, awful of all the hard alcohols. It should be illegal. It's poison. Here's why. Here's why I'm right. No other shot comes with chores. Right? You ever try and take a shot of tequila as soon as they give it to you? Oh, hey, whoa. Lick your hand first. What? Why would I do that? When have I ever been having a great time? Like, yeah, what could be better? Well, I know. Like some sort of alcoholic cat. So then you lick your hand, you're like, oh, my mouth tastes like wet hand. I didn't expect that this morning. They're like, now put salt on it and lick it. Ugh, gross. Okay, now I know what a saltier version of my wet hand tastes like. Now take the tequila. Oh, good, this will get rid of this terrible taste that I've created in my mouth. No, it did not. Now it's added a burning sensation. Quickly, put this fruit in your mouth. Oh, thank God. A fruit. Something to abate this pain. What is it? Is it a raspberry, a boysenberry? Even a strawberry would do. No, it's a lime, the tartest fruit of all. A fruit so tart that unless you have scurvy, you would never put it in your mouth.
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16: You ever feel like you're such a fat, useless blob of cookie dough that you just start exercising randomly in the middle of some other activity? You know what I mean? You're online at the bank, all of a sudden, maybe this will help my ass. Went to the Cheesecake Factory for the first time. This is a company that knows what America wants, don't they? Oh, yeah. Let's put factory right in the title. Let these fat tubalards think they can come sit at the end of a conveyor belt and have cheesecakes rammed right down their throats. I like how the waiters are disgusted with our habits now. You notice at the end of the meal they ask, are you still working on that? Right? Not if you enjoyed yourself. You still working on shoveling that into your fat skull? Yeah, I'll get you a doggy bag. We both know you don't have a dog. And if you did, you'd eat it.
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18: 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Humidity will start to rise again today as well, ahead of the front that's approaching later this week. I'm WREG's meteorologist, Lindsay Gaffney.
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1: We got three headlines. Two are fake. One is real. You give us the real one. You got Morning Wood plus a pair of tickets to see Our Lady Peace next Thursday night.
2: Would the San Diego Zoo temporarily shut down the penguin exhibit after birds learned how to open the staff gate?
1: Would a study show houseplants grow faster when owners complain about work near them?
2: Or would Google AI get the season opening date wrong and cause a woman to get cited for an illegal snipe hunt? Good morning. Who's this?
20: Hey, this is Noah.
1: Hello, Noah.
2: What's going on, buddy?
20: I'm just about to get ready for work.
2: I hear you, man. Which headline are you going with today, Noah?
20: Numero uno.
2: Would the San Diego Zoo temporarily halt the penguin exhibit after birds learn how to open the staff gate?
20: That's right.
1: Sorry, it's not.
2: No, afraid not, buddy.
20: Damn. All right.
2: Thanks, man. Hi to Max. What's your answer?
21: My answer is old sniper.
2: Would Google AI get the season opening date wrong and cause a woman to get cited for an illegal snipe hunt?
21: Yes.
1: You're correct.
2: That's it. Who is Woo-hoo! This?
21: This is Mel.
2: Mel, we've got you a couple of tickets to see Our Lady Peace and Morning Wood.
21: All right.
2: So a woman in Alaska ended up with a hunting citation after relying on incorrect information from a Google AI overview. Christina Weaver searched for the opening date of snipe season and was told it began September 1st, so she hunted three birds on the 5th. She later got suspicious after learning duck season didn't open until October 8th and checked the official regulations, where she discovered snipe season also opened on October 8th.
1: Hmm.
2: She immediately called wildlife troopers and reported herself for some reason. A trooper repeated her Google search and received the same wrong answer. They said that she handled the mistake correctly once she discovered it, and self-reporting can greatly reduce the penalty. She pleaded no contest, was fined $150. Alaska officials say hunters should rely on state regulations and emergency orders rather than AI as to when hunting season is.
1: Why'd they give her the fine? When's AI messed you up?
2: I haven't had too big of a mess up with AI yet. I'm still scared of AI.
1: What are you afraid of?
2: I don't know. Getting the wrong date and going snipe hunting. Snipe hunting was something completely different where I came from.
1: What was it?
2: I didn't think, I was 8 years old when I learned a snipe was a real bird. I thought a snipe was a made up bird and your buddies would take you out snipe hunting and you'd be gullible enough to get left on the side of the road hunting this imaginary bird and they would leave you there.
1: They'd be like meet me out on the ninth green?
2: Yeah, something like that.
1: How funny.
2: And so let's go snipe hunting. Everybody would go in different directions and then the next thing you know, everybody'd be gone but you. That's what snipe hunting was, where I come from. It's not something you wanted to do. You know what I mean?
1: Well, do we have snipes here?
2: I looked them up, and they live in marshlands is their preferred environment.
1: Okay.
2: But I always thought it was a made-up bird.
1: let's just see. But I mean, it could be like, it's not made up, but they could make it up that it's not in the area right. you were at, in.
2: Right. I'm pretty sure that there are no snipes in the Mid-South, in the North Mississippi area where I grew up. Or are they?
1: Wilson snipe? Shorebird? I don't know. Neo-Latin for a woodcock. Speaking of morning wood, it's a woodcock. You got yourself a woodcock. Come over here to mommy and let me see that woodcock.

0: Danny.
1: So I hang up the phone, and I'm laughing, and they're like, you're a sick bitch.
0: And Country Corey.
2: I got rigor mortis on the wall. No big deal.
0: On 98.1 The Max.
2: So apparently we hit a nerve with snipe hunting this morning.
1: Yeah. who knew it was such a thing?
2: Let's see. 3933 said, we believed it was a real thing. We were given Walmart sacks to catch them. Barry took a couple of people snipe hunting. 4910 said the Wilson snipe, you kill them with a whoop-ass stick.
1: Old Deputy Dog on our Rick's Powder Coating text line said, I'm with Corey. Snipe hunting in rural Nebraska was being left out there by yourself. I didn't realize they were real either.
2: Hey, good morning.
3: Hi, yeah. Man, I want to talk about the snipe hunting.
2: Yeah.
3: Yeah, man. So I literally just found out that a snipe bird is real. but when I was a kid, my uncle and father, I had a burlap sack, and they had me sit beside a tree, and they told me, and they come find out they made tracks in the ground, like a pigeon toe or pigeon foot, and yeah, they just had me going around the tree saying, here's snipe, snipe, snipe, here's snipe, snipe. And it was late at night, and then they popped out of the bushes and scared the living crap out of me. And yeah, it was just, that's kind of cool that I just found out that a snipe is a real bird.
2: It's nice to know that we weren't that gullible, right?
1: Hey, I'm with Ashley.
3: Right.
1: I'm with Ashley from Lepanto.
2: Yeah.
1: I thought y'all were talking about the gun the whole time.
2: Oh, like the snipe was a gun?
3: Yeah, I appreciate it, guys.
1: Like you were like being a sniper in the woods.
2: Like
1: I don't
2: sniper,
1: know.
2: Yeah.
1: Like I'm thinking a certain distance away, because, you know, bow hunting, you have to be pretty close.
2: Right.
1: So snipe season means you have to be pretty far. So, I don't know who was more on track there.
2: Thanks, buddy. We appreciate you.
3: Yeah, man, take care.
2: Bye. So we have ruined a good practical joke somebody was planning on pulling on their buddy this weekend.
1: Right? Well, someone on our Rick's Powder Coating text line, one of our favorite shows, Cheers.
2: Mm-hmm.
1: Let's see. There was a Cheers episode, 7992. Check this out.
4: Thank you, everyone. Believe me, it's best to just let this matter drop. No need for Frasier to suffer any embarrassment.
5: Let the matter drop? I heard that, Diane. I deserted my post, and now I need a woman to plead my case.
6: Well, Frasier, if you feel that strong about it, maybe we could take another shot at it.
5: You'd do that for me?
6: Oh, yeah, you bet we would.
1: He doesn't know.
5: Fine. Let's get back out there.
4: Out where?
5: Out in the wilds where the snipe run free. When I was in the men's room, I looked in the mirror. You know what I saw? A quitter. A man who lets his buddies down. I want to prove myself.
6: Yeah, hear that, guys? Looks like Fraser wants to go back out there again tonight.
5: Absolutely, I want to go back out there again tonight. You know what tonight is? It's the night of the full moon. Now, Sam told me that the snipe run best when it's a full moon.
1: Well, no wonder all of y'all thought it wasn't real.
5: That's right. And you
1: I mean, now I'm like, is it real?
2: Oh, right.
1: Are they not real? Obviously, they're real.
2: I mean, but
1: if you've got a Cheers episode about putting Frasier out there looking for something that doesn't exist.
2: Right. I just wonder off the top of my head how this started. Some old redneck somewhere made this up, and it just kept going through the generations. You know what I mean?
1: Wow.
2: So if anybody ever tries to take you snipe hunting, you should probably decline.
1: And I guess you pronounce it Lepanto, Lepanto, Lepanto.
2: Okay. I thought it was Lepanto too, so.
1: I like Lepanto. It sounds like it's Indian.
2: Right.
1: Hi, I'm Lepanto. Sitting Bull. I am Lepanto.
2: The Lone Ranger and Lepanto.
1: Perfect.

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1: So apparently there's a video going around of somebody throwing a block of ice down a 137-meter hole in Antarctica. It supposedly sounds pretty cool. Let's see about it.

0: Pew. That sounds cool. Just
1: who's out in Antarctica?
0: There's, I guess, researchers and stuff doing research, and they get bored and decide to throw ice down a hole.
1: Instead of skipping rocks, they're just throwing them.
0: I mean, that's a very boy thing to do, I would think. Hey, let's throw this ice in the hole and see what happens. And it ends up sounding like a Star Wars moment. Wild how it makes that sound.
1: Yeah, I just, what are they doing in Antarctica?
0: Right. Mitch Wright Plumbing, Heating, and Air, you call, they're there, 795-9044 or MitchWrightAir.com. 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
1: So yesterday we played our 3 Seconds to Noon game. We announced the winner of Monday's song, which was The Edge of 17 by Stevie Nicks.
2: There you go, right there.
1: That's the spot that caused everybody a lot of trouble.
2: We have you text in the title of the song, and we had to Google White Winged Dove. Why is everyone, half the entries were White Winged Dove.
1: Right.
2: And not Edge of 16. I mean, Edge of 17. So then we realized those were the opening lyrics.
1: Those were the lyrics. And I never knew what it said. Just like the white winged dove sings. Now I can't unhear it.
2: Oh, yeah, you can't unhear it now. But I think I always said, just like the ones we love.
1: Just like the ones we love. Sounds a thong, ding, thong, ding, thong.
2: We don't make up words, we make up sounds.
1: Well, you don't even know that. So I had no idea that was the lyric.
2: No clue.
1: And it just reminds me of always messing up song lyrics. Like a super salad bar.
2: Yeah, that's where I'm going to.
1: Suicide Blonde, when it was new, I thought that it was saying super salad bar. Like this, like the salad bar was just incredible.
2: Oh, I thought you were saying soup and salad bar.
1: No, super salad bar. Like it's like Superman.
2: Now it's even worse.
1: I know.
2: I thought it was soup and salad bar because we used to have those.
1: Right. Or soup or salad bar. $5,003 said that. I thought it was one winged dove.
2: Mm-mm.
1: And maybe it is, but I don't know.
2: No, it's White Winged Dove.
1: Super Salad Bar. Now that I know it says Suicide Blonde, I can hear it clearly.
2: I don't really think when I'm singing lyrics either, if they make sense or not.
1: I don't either.
2: I'm just doing it.
1: It's like you don't expect them to make sense.
2: True.
1: Like, you don't, you just expect them to rhyme, and that's it. Hi, good morning.
3: I never know names of songs, like, ever.
1: Right? Oh, I hear you. So you just go with what it might be.
3: Yeah. But, with Danny saying that she thought it was something else, like, one of my songs that I used to think it was something weird was Turtle's Dress. It was Pearl Necklace.
1: Oh.
2: What'd you think it was? What'd you think it was?
3: Turtleneck dress.
1: That sounds about right, doesn't it?
2: It's great.
1: It's fantastic.
2: I gotta say it's my favorite. A turtleneck dress.

0: dress.
1: Turtleneck dress. But turtleneck dress.
2: It's kind of the exact opposite of a pearl necklace, right, if you think about it.
0: It is. 901-203-9898 is our number. B-Man Roberts said the song Glycerine by Bush. I always thought he was saying my washing machine.
2: My washing machine.

0: So miss her lyrics. That's Listerine.
1: Listerine. You know, I love when we do segments like this, but I just realized I apparently have a type.
0: Oh, really?
1: Well, we just watched INXS and Michael Hutchins when his hair was a little shorter, and then I just saw Gavin Rossdale, and it's like, damn, I forgot how hot those guys were. They are so good looking.
0: Nice. Nice.
1: But yeah, as you can see, they kind of look similar.
0: Yeah, let's see.
1: You look at the carpenter, he looks just like him.
0: 8684 said, my wife said it was thought it said Eggs Delight instead of Exit Light on Inner Sandman.

0: That is great. Eggs delight.
1: The only reason I would know it didn't say that is because it's Metallica is what makes it so ding-dong funny.
0: I know. It's
1: Eggs delight.
0: Where is the one? My dad was always saying a bald-headed woman instead of more than a woman on the Bee Gees. 40, 70, 76. Let's see.

0: Oh my God.
1: Terry, Africa by Toto. I always heard there's nothing that 100 men from Mars could never do.
2: We gotta try that one.
1: I can hear on Mars, nothing 100 men on Mars could never do. I can hear that one. That is absolutely fantastic. Oh, and they're just rolling in. I can't keep up with all of them.
0: Oh, I know. Okay, I got a good one here.
1: Oh.
0: This one, Journey instead of Open Arms, Broken Arms. I'm at fast forward.
1: While you're doing that, another text message. Thanks, Danny. I had to explain to my 12-year-old what a pearl necklace is.
0: It's the things you clutch.
1: Right.
0: It's a necklace with pearls on it. I don't know what to tell you.
1: I don't know what to tell you.
0: Here we go. Here we got Broken Arms.

0: Like the scarecrow. The cast with the sticks.
1: Oh, that is fantastic.
0: I think the bald-headed lady might just be my favorite.
1: Damn, bald-headed woman's the best. The best. Ooh, senseless survey is on the way. We'll call somebody up at random. Try to keep them on the phone for 10 ridiculous survey questions.
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4: 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No estimated clearing time. Right now, all lanes are blocked. 55 South approaching State Line Road, exit 291. We're diverting things onto Shelby Drive. That'll get you onto Elvis Presley Boulevard. Is a wide way around it. Live at the Traffic Center, I'm Adersico.
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0: 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You know, I've never seen Bigfoot, but he might be real.
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9: I bought my mom an Amazon Alexa. Anybody got one of these? I bought it for her because every day she gets up and has to walk down a hallway to get to the bathroom in the middle of the night. So I said, Mama, check this out. Alexa, turn on the light. Light turns on. I said, Alexa, turn off the light. Light turns off. She goes, that's amazing. And then we practiced that for 3 hours. 2 days later, she calls me up. She goes, that thing you bought me stopped working. I said, what thing? She goes, that thing that's supposed to turn my light on and off. I said, are you saying the phrase right? She goes, I'm saying it exactly how you told me. I said, are you saying? She goes, listen, I'll do it right now. Just listen. Amanda. I go, Mom, stop. Not Amanda, it's Alexa. I even wrote it down in three places, next to your bed, next to the machine, in the living room. She goes, maybe that's why it's not working. I go, no, that's exactly why it's not working. She goes, calm down, let me try it. Alexa, turn on the light. I'm on the phone waiting. I go, did it work? She goes, oh, I don't know. I'll let you know when I get home. I go, it doesn't work like that. It's not just in the air everywhere you go, you crazy person.
2: Danny.
0: I finally got somebody to have a crush on me, and he's blind.
2: And Country Corey.
1: We looked at adjectives, like where I came from. We put adjectives on everything you possibly could.
2: 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Danny.
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10: Now, I've never drank or done any drugs in my life. After the accident, it's changed slightly. You can't get marijuana in Idaho. Well, you can, but I don't know the guy. And, but in Los Angeles, you just put it into Google Maps. So like a couple of desperado bank robbers on the run. My mom and I roll up to this dispensary. I'm all banged up. I go, Mom, you do the talking. My son was hit by a bus. And we're wondering if you might have something to help him take the edge off. The energy that I felt from the other side of that counter, I can only describe to you as pure elation. I mean, this... I believe that this woman felt her life's calling was being fulfilled in that moment. I went home with enough marijuana to become the guy that you call.
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12: We had a slightly warmer start to our day this morning here on Wednesday, and we're going to warm up into the low to even possibly mid-90s in some spots. Humidity will start to rise again today as well, ahead of the front that's approaching later this week. I'm WREG's meteorologist, Lindsay Gaffney.
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1: Here we are, calling people up at random.
0: See if we can keep them on the phone for 10 ridiculous survey questions and they cannot hear me.
16: Hello?
1: Good morning, sir. My name is Corey. I'm with the United States Census Bureau. We're doing nationwide consumer surveys this year, and I'm calling to ask you to participate in our 10-question anonymous consumer survey.
16: Okay.
1: Okay, great. Thank you so very much. We'll just jump right into it. Do you use smart home technology?
16: Somewhat.
1: Somewhat, yes. Okay. And do you know how to drive an automatic transmission? A manual transmission, I'm sorry.
16: Yes.
1: Yes, all right. Do you believe having a small screwdriver to repair eyeglasses is diabolical?
16: No.
1: No? All right. And how often do you say halfway there when someone mentions their weight loss?
16: Oh, my God. Are you for real? No, I've never said that.
1: Never? Okay. And when was the last time you brought donuts to a Zoom meeting?
16: I don't have Zoom meetings.
1: Okay, never. All right. And what do you believe the guy that discovered milk was actually doing?
16: Oh, my God. Ooh, I've actually thought about that. I don't know.
1: Don't know. All right. Have you ever asked a hairdresser what they did for a living?
16: Oh, my God. No, maybe next time.
1: No? Okay. And how often do you need to be reminded to flush the toilet?
16: Never.
1: Never? Okay. And
16: I remind my husband every day.
1: Okay. And have you ever been forced to tell a friend that he can't rap?
0: Yes.
16: Fortunately, no.
0: Boyfriend.
1: Oh, really? Wow. Mm-hmm. Let's see. One last question. Do you think butt cheeks is one word or do you spread them apart?
16: Oh, my God. I spread them apart.
1: Okay. Fantastic. That completes our survey. Thank you so much for your time. You've helped make America a better place.
16: Oh, my God. You're welcome.
0: She's great. She knew the assignment.
1: Yes, she did.
0: I don't know if you called her before, but she knew it. I know you didn't. But no, my ex-boyfriend was a great rapper. I didn't have to tell him he was a bad rapper. He was. He was a good rapper.
1: He was a good rapper.
0: He was a white rapper, but he was a good one.
1: Okay. Right on.
17: Got an idea for a senseless survey question?
18: You know the rules.
17: Text it to 901-203-9898.

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2: So you've been texting in the misheard song lyrics for a few minutes now, and we have got way more than we can get to. But here's some highlights. and this one has come in several times. Creedence Clearwater Revival. There's a bathroom on the right.

0: good, though.
1: It's an oldie but goodie. Yeah. Everyone knows that one. Come on. It's like, excuse me while I kiss this guy.
0: Right, or wrapped up like a douche in the corner of the night.
1: How about Too Legit to Quit? 9360 texted in our Rick's Powder Coating text line. I was growing up and thought that MC Hammer's Too Legit to Quit was do the jerk at work.
0: Do the jerk? I gotta get money, nobody's taking it away. No, MC Hammer don't play that. You trying to get my more, you better step back, breathe, scream, because you don't want none. I hustle for my muscle, and you look me, son. Yeah, I'm going for all the lack of gear. Kicking it at the top because I'm too legit to quit, say.
1: Do the jerk at work. Do the jerk. Do the jerk at work.
0: It kind of does.
1: I hear it. Do the jerk. Yeah. Do the jerk at work.
0: That's great. Casey texted in, age gap marriage. My husband would sing Animal instead of Panama. He was shocked when I told him it was Panama by Van Halen. He said, I always knew they had a song called Panama, but I figured I'd never heard it.
1: His Def Leppard had Animal.

0: about Panama. 1575 said, I thought the lyric was panties and bra. So I guess I could hear that. The other one, Animal, was better, though.
1: Animal.
0: Oh, let's see.
1: I like 0286. What about Drinking by Myself? Sounds like Jack Off by Myself by Ella Langley, Choosing Texas. This is the new song that won't get off the charts. All right, you ready?
0: Uh-huh.

0: That is hysterical.
1: I will never unhear that.
0: Let's see. I've got Lisa texted in. Said, when my husband and I were dating, we were going somewhere, and the song came on the radio. I'm over here singing, and it says, here comes the Jetsons, 1, 2, 3. And he goes, what are you singing? I said, here comes the Jetsons, 1, 2, 3. He said, that's not how the song goes.
1: That's why we don't sing out loud anymore.
0: Right?
2: Here come the Jetsons, 1, 2, 3.
0: Yes. Yes, that is absolutely it.
1: All right, I got one for you. Instead of hold on loosely, hold on Lucy. Because she was in the sky.
0: Right.
1: I can see why we got Lucy all over the place.

0: 38 special.
1: What do you do with 38 special?
0: That's not even where it is, 38 special. Don't you know how the song goes? Lucy! Come on, Lucy, don't let go.
1: You're going to lose it. You're going to lose it, Lucy.
0: Lucy, hold on, baby.
1: I will give you the chance at an I Beat Corey t-shirt. There's only two going to be worn around, and I'm trying to keep it that way.

0: Corey's ego is huge.
1: Ginormous.
2: Yeah, that thing. You had one more of those song lyrics.
3: Yeah,
2: don't you?
3: This one we couldn't let go.
2: We could not let it go.
3: 0016 on our Rick's Powder Coating text line. Miracle Whip and Little Red Corvette. How do those two get intertwined?
2: I don't know.
3: Let's see.

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1: Y'all never knew that your misheard lyrics were going to be sung on the radio. You're welcome.
2: Corey's ego is huge.
3: Enormous.
2: Want to pop it? It's time to play Can't Beat Corey.
1: Yeah, it is, boys and girls. We got those I Beat Corey t-shirts. All you got to do is beat them. It's not hard. You call in. The actual exercise of it is not hard. Actually, beating him is the hard part. The easy part is calling 901-203-9898. 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He'll come back in the studio, get the same five. If you answer more correctly, you've got a I Beat Corey t-shirt. If not, you can't beat him.
4: 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Good luck. You're going to need it.
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7: Still no word on an estimated clearing time. Looks like we're going to be hanging out here for a while. All lanes being blocked with a long-standing vehicle fire cleanup. 55 South approaching State Line Road, exit 291. We're diverting traffic onto Shelby Drive and over towards Elvis Presley Boulevard. That'll get you on the brake lights, no problem. Live at the traffic center, I'm at Ursico.
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15: Now, I've never drank or done any drugs in my life. After the accident, it's changed slightly. You can't get marijuana in Idaho. Well, you can, but I don't know the guy. And, but in Los Angeles, you just put it into Google Maps. So, like a couple of desperado bank robbers on the run, my mom and I roll up to this dispensary. I'm all banged up. I go, Mom, you do the talking. My son was hit by a bus. And we're wondering if you might have something to help him take the edge off. The energy that I felt from the other side of that counter, I can only describe to you as pure elation. I mean, this... I believe that this woman felt her life's calling was being fulfilled in that moment. I went home with enough marijuana to become the guy that you call.
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19: We have
0: had a slightly warmer start to our day this morning here on Wednesday, and we're going to warm up into the low to even possibly mid-90s in some spots. Humidity will start to rise again today as well, ahead of the front that's approaching later this week. I'm WREG's meteorologist, Lindsay Gaffney.
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2: 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It's time to play Can't Beat Corey.
5: Good morning. Who's this?
9: Hey, Corey, this is Ben. I want to beat you today.
5: Oh, Ben.
9: I'd love to have one of those t-shirts.
5: You're next in line to not get a t-shirt, Ben.
9: Whatever, man. I want to beat Corey just like L.O. Langley did that whatever misheard lyric.
1: All right, Ben, we got I Beat Corey t-shirts. He's going to leave the studio. You're going to get 5 trivia questions. He'll come back in the studio, get the same 5. If you answer more correctly, you are sporting that t-shirt. If not, you can't beat Corey.
9: Man, I hope it's an extra large t-shirt. That way we can wear it together.
5: Yay! I'm on the way out.
1: All right, Ben, you ready?
9: Yep.
1: Question number 1. Which female NASCAR driver was born in Wisconsin in 1982?
9: It's got to be Danica Patrick. I think she's the only female driver.
1: Which sci-fi character famously said, "Hasta la vista, baby"?
9: RoboCop.
1: By what common household name is sodium chloride better known as?
9: Laura?
1: What does the text message TTYL stand for?
9: Talk to you later. Corey ain't gonna know that.
1: On this day in 2006, what Memphian artist released his second solo album, which became the biggest album ever in iTunes pre-orders history?
9: 2006, Memphian?
1: Mm-hmm.
9: Justin Timberlake.
1: All right, let's get Corey. Ben got 3.
5: All right, Ben.
9: 3? Dang, that's it? I was so confident that I got all 5.
5: Mm.
9: You didn't say nothing. You didn't lead on or anything.
5: Mm. That's how we play the game.
1: All right, Corey, which female NASCAR driver was born in Wisconsin in 1982?
5: What is her name? Is it Erica? Oh, I can't remember her name. I'm blank. I don't know this one. I can't remember her name.
1: Danica Patrick.
5: Danica is her name. Dang. Okay.
1: That might be what
5: gets Ben a t-shirt right there.
1: All right. 3-0. Which sci-fi character famously said, "Hasta la vista, baby"?
5: The Terminator.
1: Correct. Not RoboCop.
9: Dadgummit. The same thing.
1: 3-1. By what common household name is sodium chloride better known as?
5: Sodium chloride. Salt.
1: Correct. 3-2.
9: I say Clorox, Corey. I'm stupid.
5: Mm.
1: 3-2. What does the text message TTYL stand for?
5: Talk to you later.
1: Tied up. 3-3. Final question on this day in 2006, Corey. What Memphian artist released his second solo album, which became the biggest album ever in iTunes pre-orders?
5: Justin Timberlake.
1: That would be correct. 4-3.
5: There it is.
9: Man, he got me.
5: Say the words, Ben.
9: I'm never going to get one of those t-shirts. Hey, I'm Ben, and I still cannot beat Corey.

0: I didn't know Justin Timberlake had the most pre-orders in iTunes history.
1: I think it may have been up to 2006, but yeah.
0: At that time, it was the most. Mm-hmm. Of course, when it came out in 2006, iTunes was still pretty new.
1: Well, and you got to understand, U2 then put it on all of our iPhones. So, of course, U2's probably got the most downloads ever.
0: Right, because you can't help it when you force somebody to take an album. It's stacking the deck a little bit.
1: Yeah, cheating? No, not at all.
0: Oh, there it goes. I knew that was going to happen. And so, coming up here in just a little bit, Jason Atkinson is going to join us. He is a Covington High School Charger band parent. They met some adversity over the weekend, had some stuff stolen from them.
1: Not only stolen, like fell off the truck and within seconds gone.
0: I mean, it's like out of a movie.
1: Yeah, or a like a race, like Amazing Race.
0: Yeah,
1: like,
0: right.
1: I mean, it's just so wild.
0: So we'll talk to him and hear what happened and what we can do to help the Covington Charger band coming up here in just a little bit. Are you looking for lunch today? The $5 sandwich of the week at Lenny's is the tuna sandwich.
1: Yes, it is back by popular demand. People have spoken. Lenny's listened. Bringing back one of your favorites from back in the day. It's back for good, and it's delicious. It's something about... Now, look, you know me. I don't drift away very much. But I eat wheat bread at home, mm-hmm. but at Lenny's, I always go for the white bread.
0: White bread. Yeah.
1: It's just so good. That's and with so that good. Tuna, there's no other way to go.
0: And I'm going to give you a little tuna hack.
1: Okay.
0: Get banana peppers.
1: Really?
0: Yeah. They go so good together. That little bit of tang from the banana peppers. My mouth's watering.
1: We do have a couple errands to run today together, so it looks like lunch is on me. It's $5 all week long. Get a Lenny's way for all the fixings. 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
2: Jason Adkerson is joining us. He is a band parent for the Covington High School Band, the Charger Band. He is joining us this morning. Good morning, Jason.
3: Good morning.
2: You guys were on your way to a competition last Saturday and had a bunch of stuff stolen.
3: Yes, sir.
2: What happened?
3: Well, we were on our way to Union City from Covington, and we were on Highway 210 getting on 412. There's mm-hmm. some construction going on there, and one of our enclosed trailers has the rack for the keyboard, and it also has speakers lined up underneath that rack.
2: Right. It's so a heavy rack. You had the whole caravan, the whole band going.
3: Yeah, we had six trailers lined up all around us following bus on our way up to competition. This about 7 o'clock in the morning we're going through up there. So we make the turn onto the highway there, and the door pops open. The rack rolls into the side door of one of the enclosed trailers, and two of the speakers fall off of that rack.
2: Okay.
3: So everybody gets safely around the curve, and we pull off onto the side of the road there on the entrance ramp. There was a few vehicles that were following behind us. One of the vehicles stops off, a little Toyota Corolla, grabs the speakers, throws them in it, and then just zooms past us.
2: Wow, just like a thief in the night.
3: Yeah.
4: That's crazy.
2: Just, oh, look, free speakers, quick.
4: Yeah. I mean, you watched them fall. It's not like you guys left and went around the corner and were coming back on the interstate to get them, and right. nobody was there. They witnessed it.
3: Right, and we all had trailers, so it wasn't like I could just back up there.
4: Right.
3: So I had to go around and come back around to it, and everything was gone.
2: Wow. Wow. So when did you realize that something was wrong?
3: Well, we all had radios in our vehicles, so we could communicate with each other. So my son-in-law, he was pulling one of the trailers, and he noticed that something had fallen off. So he notified everybody, and we all pulled off there. And by the time we realized it, there was another vehicle behind us, a guy driving a semi.
2: Yeah.
3: He pulled up and let us know that that Toyota had picked up those speakers and just ran off.
2: Oh, so y'all didn't see the Toyota, the other truck driver did.
3: Yeah, we were
2: because
3: trying
2: y'all
3: to
2: had to go
3: off.
2: Back around.
4: Okay,
2: y'all had been standing there like, well, where are they?
3: Well, we pulled off immediately when we got on the entrance ramp to get on 412. So, and as soon as we got off safely, when I turned around and came back,
2: and how are you gonna steal from a marching band? I mean, you steal from kids. That's
4: I mean, it's
2: worst.
4: All-time low. And
2: that's
4: we might as
2: worst.
4: Well just walk up to a lemonade stand at this point.
2: And rob them at gunpoint.
4: Yeah, and it's not funny, but it's like, it's beyond, not. It's just like shocking that anyone would do that. Who wouldn't, what would you do? I'd pull over and grab the speakers and help you put them back
2: yeah,
4: in.
2: Yeah,
3: right. We were hoping that they would just stop off there and hand them back to us.
2: Right.
3: We'd be on our way again, but that didn't happen.
2: Wow. I bet the pawn shop was his next stop.
3: I'm pretty sure, but we've got people out looking at those, too.
2: No, I bet you do. Just in the area and just keeping an eye out.
3: Right.
4: So did you guys need them that night? What happened with that?
3: We actually did need them for the competition, but we were able to make it work through another set of speakers that we had with us. So they cobbled it all together and still put on a good performance. Our percussion wound up getting number one in that competition.
4: Good.
3: In our class, our band placed second.
2: Nice.
3: So we did pretty well.
2: Did well. Did
4: yeah,
2: well.
4: Considering. Yeah. Did the other bands know about it? I mean, I could see
3: oh, yeah.
4: them. They would have stepped up and helped, right?
3: Yeah. They. We had all kinds of support from everybody and anybody that was around there. My wife made a post on Facebook, and that just blew up.
2: It did. That's where I saw it on Saturday.
3: Right.
2: I was watching college football. I was like, what is going on in Covington?
3: So we've gotten a lot of exposure on this post, and we're trying to figure out where we need to direct all that support that we're trying to get in. Now, we had a cake auction that was actually planned for a fundraiser for the band this Friday night.
2: Okay.
3: Now, with the weather that's coming in, they've decided to move the game to Thursday night. So we're trying to get everything rushed to have everything set up for Thursday night to do this cake auction fundraiser for
2: okay.
3: them. And we're trying to put all the energy and support into that.
2: Man, those are going to be some expensive cakes.
4: Oh, you know it. You know. Okay, so do you have to be present at this cake auction?
3: Unfortunately, we do have to be present
4: okay.
3: at that one.
4: And it's at Covington High?
3: Yes, Covington High School at 7 o'clock on Thursday night. We will be setting up between 5 and 7, or between 5 and 6, to get everything ready for the cake auction. And we're going to start opening up there at 6 o'clock when everybody starts coming through the gate.
2: Okay.
4: So everybody go buy a cake at they're going to be like a grand a pop. I think that's great. No, I mean, but I think you lucked out here, because what a great way, easy way to right. make this money back, because people will be willing to give. So if you're in the Covington area or surrounding area tomorrow night, 6 o'clock?
3: Yes.
4: Between 6 and 7? Yeah, and go bid on one of these cakes and get these speakers taken care of. I think you guys are going to come out on the better end of this.
3: We're trying to work with the Board of Education to get a link put on our online store for the school so we can get donations set up to go there. But okay. It's kind of a
2: school board
3: red tape process. Yeah,
2: right.
4: No.
2: That's what Allie just texted in. Can we make donations? As soon as they get that link live, we'll share it here.
3: Great.
2: So that everybody that's hearing the story and wants to help out can. Jason, thank you so much for stopping by, man. I know it's a haul from Covington to Memphis.
3: Thanks for having me in.
2: But I think this is great to help out the Covington Charger band.
3: And I'll get more information to you about that.
2: Sounds good.

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1: Speeding is a crime, Danny.
2: I know.
1: Speeding is a crime. Virginia man got cited for going 50 miles over the speed limit because he wanted to get to McDonald's before breakfast was over.
3: I was moving a little quick, wasn't I?
4: Yeah, way too quick.
3: I was trying to hit the McDonald's breakfast. I know I was making it.
4: Coming from there here is like 2 minutes.
3: I know.
4: Let me see driver's license.
3: I got you. I was rushing. I woke up late.
4: Wow, I can see you were rushing. 72, it's way too fast.
1: I was trying to get to McDonald's for breakfast. I knew I was cutting it close. That old boy wants a McGriddle, something awful.
2: I guess they don't have the all-day breakfast menu anymore.
1: No, they stopped that in 2020, yeah.
2: Come on, dude. So get now, up a little earlier.
1: You're gonna have, if you really want McDonald's that bad, you got to get up before 10 o'clock.
2: That's a lame excuse.
1: They do breakfast till 10:30 during the week and 11 on the weekends, I found out.
2: Oh, look at that. No, yeah. We're going out on the night.
1: Right. Mm-hmm. So he said, dude, you're done. And the other drivers and pedestrians he was putting in at risk, he got his fat ticket, though.
2: It's reckless driving. Go ahead and ask me.
0: Your 20-minute warm-up to Steve Gorman starts with Paige.
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8: I'm Zanetta Lowe with your WREG News Channel 3 headlines. An investigation is underway this morning after a shooting in South Memphis. Police say they responded to a scene along Chatillon Boulevard shortly after 12:30. We're working to confirm victim and suspect information. 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
0: From the Mitch Wright Plumbing, Heating, and Air Traffic Desk.
9: No estimated clearing time and no relief in sight anytime soon. All lanes being blocked at the vehicle fire cleanup. 55 southbound approaching State Line Road. We're seeing the diversion onto Shelby Drive, getting you onto Elvis Presley Boulevard. That'll get you around that crash scene, no problem. Live at the Traffic Center, I'm Andrew Sico.
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1: My name is Andrew Norelli. I'm half Italian, half Norwegian. Italian people get very excited when I say that. Italian people love Italianness. See? They love it. They always come up to me after the show. You Italian? Where are you from? Where are you from? Rome? Venice? Sicily? Who? Your mother? Your father? Hey, oh, hey. They make Italian noises. Hey. You ever been there? You should go right now. It's not terribly diverse in this part of town, and I like diversity. I like meeting people from other countries. I always try to learn something.

0: something in somebody else's language. That's what I do. I met a guy recently from Bulgaria. This is a true story. And I asked him, I said, how do I say in your language, I'm having fun? And I swear to God, he looked me right in the face and he goes, we don't have a word for that. And I was like, that's okay, because what you gave me right there was much more valuable.
1: I bought my mom an Amazon Alexa. Anybody got one of these? I bought it for her because every day she gets up and has to walk down a hallway to get to the bathroom in the middle of the night. So I said, Mama, check this out. Alexa, turn on the light. Light turns on. I said, Alexa, turn off the light. Light turns off. She goes, that's amazing. And then we practiced that for 3 hours. 2 days later, she calls me up. She goes, that thing you bought me stopped working. I said, what thing? She goes, that thing that's supposed to turn my light on and off. I said, are you saying the phrase right? She goes, I'm saying it exactly how you told me. I said, are you saying? She goes, listen, I'll do it right now. Just listen. Amanda. I go, Mom, stop. Not Amanda, it's Alexa. I even wrote it down in 3 places, next to your bed, next to the machine, in the living room. She goes, maybe that's why it's not working. I go, no, that's exactly why it's not working. She goes, calm down, let me try it. Alexa, turn on the light. I'm on the phone waiting. I go, did it work? She goes, oh, I don't know. I'll let you know when I get home. I go, it doesn't work like that. It's not just in the air everywhere you go, you crazy person.
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6: Now, I've never drank or done any drugs in my life. After the accident, it's changed slightly. You can't get marijuana in Idaho. Well, you can, but I don't know the guy. And, but in Los Angeles, you just put it into Google Maps. So like a couple of desperado bank robbers on the run, my mom and I roll up to this dispensary. I'm all banged up. I go, Mom, you do the talking. My son was hit by a bus. And we're wondering if you might have something to help him take the edge off. The energy that I felt from the other side of that counter, I can only describe to you as pure elation. I mean, this... I believe that this woman felt her life's calling was being fulfilled in that moment. I went home with enough marijuana to become the guy that you call.
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8: We had a slightly warmer start to our day this morning here on Wednesday, and we're going to warm up into the low to even possibly mid-90s in some spots. Humidity will start to rise again today as well, ahead of the front that's approaching later this week. I'm WREG's meteorologist, Lindsay Gaffney.
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5: Here we are calling people up at random.
4: See if we can keep them on the phone for 10 ridiculous survey questions and they cannot hear me.
11: Hello?
5: Good morning, sir. My name is Corey. I'm with the United States Census Bureau. We're doing nationwide consumer surveys this year, and I'm calling to ask you to participate in our 10-question anonymous consumer survey.
11: Okay.
5: Okay, great. Thank you so very much. We'll just jump right into it. Do you use smart home technology?
11: Somewhat.
5: Somewhat, yes. Okay. And do you know how to drive an automatic transmission? A manual transmission, I'm sorry.
11: Yes.
5: All right. Do you believe having a small screwdriver to repair eyeglasses is diabolical?
11: No.
5: No? All right. And how often do you say halfway there when someone mentions their weight loss?
11: Oh, my God. Are you for real? No, I've never said that.
5: Never? Okay. And when was the last time you brought donuts to a Zoom meeting?
11: I don't have Zoom meetings.
5: Okay, never. All right. And what do you believe the guy that discovered milk was actually doing?
11: Oh, my God. Ooh, I've actually thought about that. I don't know.
5: Don't know? All right. Have you ever asked a hairdresser what they did for a living?
11: Oh, my God. No, maybe next time.
5: No? Okay. And how often do you need to be reminded to flush the toilet?
11: Never.
5: Never? Okay. And
11: I remind my husband every day.
5: Okay. And have you ever been forced to tell a friend that he can't rap?
11: Yes. Fortunately, no.
4: Boyfriend.
5: Oh, really? Wow. Mm-hmm. Let's see. One last question. Do you think butt cheeks is one word, or do you spread them apart?
11: Oh, my God. I spread them apart.
5: Okay, fantastic. That completes our survey. Thank you so much for your time. You've helped make America a better place.
11: Oh, my God. You're welcome.
4: She's great. She knew the assignment.
5: Yes, she did.
4: I don't know if you called her before, but she knew it. I know you didn't. But no, my ex-boyfriend was a great rapper. I didn't have to tell him he was a bad rapper. He was. He was a good rapper.
5: He was a good rapper.
4: He was a white rapper, but he was a good one.
5: Okay. Right on.
12: Got an idea for a senseless survey question?
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4: 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September's over.
5: Green Day.
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7: Mm-hmm. 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
7: It's the end of the month, and I was supposed to let somebody go by the end of the month.
10: But we're going to break up in September anyway.
11: It's over.
10: What?
12: It's over.
13: No, that's not right.
14: No, that's not right.
1: It's the last day of September, so...
8: It is.
1: We have to do it.
8: I don't remember September. I'm going to go ahead and tell you that.
1: You don't remember September?
8: Do you remember... The 21st.
1: Somebody made an argument about that everybody plays that song on September 21st.
8: Yeah.
1: But we should play that song on September 22nd because it's about the night of September 21st.
8: That makes no sense.
1: That's what I said too.
8: If I was born at night, I wouldn't celebrate my birthday tomorrow.
1: Right. I wouldn't do it the next day.
8: What?
1: What? Stupid. Twisted.
8: Huh? Stupid.
1: Yeah, Twisted Titles is coming up next. We've taken song titles, changed them up with synonyms, and we're going to try to guess the correct title right after we wake up Green Day.

0: 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His balls are so big they have to ride shotgun.
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2: Danny and I have taken synonyms and changed around some song titles so that they say a different thing. These are our twisted
3: it's
2: titles.
3: It's time for your twisted titles.
2: All right, ladies first.
0: Identical age, tune, and boogie.
2: Identical age, tune, and boogie. Ooh. Twin dance. Twin rock and roll.
0: Got one of the words.
2: Oh. So it must be twin.
0: Mm-mm.
2: No, it's not. Identical age. Dance.
0: Yes.
2: Hmm.
0: Identical aged tune and boogie.
2: Well, that's a tough one.
0: Is it?
2: It is to me.
0: I know.
2: Identical age, tune, and boogie. Identical age.
0: Identical aged.
2: Identical aged. Okay. Old time rock and roll.
0: No.
2: No. Darn.
0: You got dance.
2: Dance. So dance is in there.
0: Uh-huh.
2: Old time dance.
0: What's a tune?
2: It's not going to be dancing, singing, same old song and dance. Zombie female.
0: Something girl.
2: Zombie female.
0: Dead girl.
2: Huh?
0: Dead girl?
2: You're almost there. Zombie female.
0: Half dead girl?
2: No.
0: Dead and alive girl. Dead girl.
2: You like this song a lot.
0: Death by rock and roll.
2: No, that's not it.
0: New age girl. Dead girl. Bah. I like this song a lot.
2: You do? At least I think you do.
0: Dead girl.
2: Now that I've said that, I'm questioning whether if it's this different song that you like a lot.
0: I just can't get Cranberries and Zombie out of my head.
2: Right.
0: A dead girl, a skeleton girl, a dead girl.
2: It's one blank dead girl.
0: Oh, okay. Oh, I don't know. Blank dead girl.
2: Living dead girl. Zombie, living dead.
0: Well, who sings living dead girl?
2: And then I realized that's not the song I thought it was. Well, the one you like is Dracula.
0: Yeah, I don't know Zombie. Yeah. I mean, I don't know Rob Zombie at all.
2: Okay.
0: Yeah. So that was it?
2: I got that one mixed up with Dracula. Sorry.
0: No, you're fine. Living Dead Girl. Okay.
2: All right. Moving on. Right.
0: Shades by Evening.
2: Shades by Evening. Oh, Sunglasses at Night.
0: Corey was like the most popular name back then.
2: It was, wasn't it?
0: Yeah.
2: Acquiring knowledge to soar.
0: Gathering, learning to fly.

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1: I bet.
0: Spinning presently bottomless.
2: Spinning presently bottomless. Now. Twirling now. No. Bottomless. That's the word I'm stuck on now. Bottomless.
0: It's tough. It's tough.
2: With no pants on.
0: No, think of mimosas.
2: Spinning. Okay, do it again.
0: Spinning presently bottomless. Spinning.
2: Spinning.
0: What's spinning?
2: Twirl? Twirl now? That doesn't sound right.
0: A rock would do this.
2: Rotate? Rotate now? No, that doesn't sound right either.
0: Some stones would do this.
2: Oh, okay. Rolling? Rolling now? Rolling in the deep?

0: continent south of Europe.
1: Africa. I got nervous there about the globe.
0: And we're going to wrap it up the way we always do.
1: Work clock.
0: A work clock. What could that be?

That's fine, baby. Girl, tonight we're gonna make love. You know how I know, baby? 'Cause it's Wednesday. And Wednesday night is the night that we make love. Tuesday night's the night that we go and visit your mother, but Wednesday night is the night that we make love. 'Cause everything is just right. Conditions are perfect. There's nothing good on TV. Conditions are perfect. You lean in close and say something sexy like, I might go to bed, I've got work in the morning. I know what you're trying to say, baby. You're trying to say, oh yeah, it's business time. It's business time.

0: Next thing you know, we're in the bathroom brushing our teeth. That's all part of it, that's foreplay. Then you go sort out the recycling. That's not part of it, but it's still very important. Then we're in the bedroom. You're wearing that ugly old baggy t-shirt from that team building exercise you did for your old work. And it's never looked better on you.
1: Team building exercise 99.
0: Oh, you don't know what you're doing to me. I remove my jeans, but trip over them because I still got my shoes on. But then I turn it into a sexy dance. Next thing you know, I'm down to just my socks. And you know when I'm down to just my socks what time it is. It's time for business. It's business time.
1: I'm down to just my socks. It's time for business. That's why they call business socks.

0: minutes. 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You say something like,
1: is that it?
0: I know what you're trying to say. You're trying to say, oh yeah, that's it. Then you tell me you want some more. Well, I'm not surprised. But I'm quite sleepy.

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8: All lanes are still blocked on the south side. Vehicle fire cleanup of the crash 55 southbound side. State line road exit 291. No estimated clearing time delays all the way back onto 240 westbound. You may want to avoid the area altogether. Take Elvis Presley Boulevard as a wide way around it. Live at the traffic center, I'm Peter Seco.
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15: You are wrong. You're wrong. You're incorrect. Tequila is the most disgusting, awful of all the hard alcohols. It should be illegal. It's poison. Here's why. Here's why I'm right. No other shot comes with chores. Right? You ever try and take a shot of tequila as soon as they give it to you? Whoa, hey, whoa. Lick your hand first. What? Why would I do that? When have I ever been having a great time? Like, yeah, what could be better? Well, I know. Like some sort of alcoholic cat. So then you lick your hand, you're like, oh, my mouth tastes like wet hand. I didn't expect that this morning. You're like, now put salt on it and lick it. Ugh, gross. Okay, now I know what a saltier version of my wet hand tastes like. Now take the tequila. Oh, good, this will get rid of this terrible taste that I've created in my mouth. No! It did not. Now it's added a burning sensation. Quickly, put this fruit in your mouth. Oh, thank God. A fruit. Something to abate this pain. What is it? Is it a raspberry, a boysenberry? Even a strawberry would do. No, it's a lime, the tartest fruit of all. A fruit so tart that unless you have scurvy, you would never put it in your mouth.
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21: We had a slightly warmer start to our day this morning here on Wednesday, and we're going to warm up into the low to even possibly mid-90s in some spots. Humidity will start to rise again today as well, ahead of the front that's approaching later this week. I'm WREG's meteorologist, Lindsay Gaffney.
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1: Come with us, if you will, and get magically whisked away to the South Pacific Islands of Fiji. Beautiful.
2: Oh, I'd do anything to be able to go to Fiji.
1: I am with you 100%. It is absolutely gorgeous. And apparently, cocaine is readily available in Fiji.
2: Oh, well, let me book my flight.
1: $10 million worth of cocaine was being stored as evidence in preparation of a long-running drug trafficking trial. But now the coke is missing. Somebody replaced it with flour. Plain old all-purpose flour.
2: The first thought I had reading the story was...
3: My name is Jeff.
1: Was it really?
2: Yes, just because...
3: My name is Jeff.
2: I don't know. I can just see, you know, somebody back there switching it out and being all nervous. My name is Jeff.
1: My name is Jeff.
2: I don't know. My name is Jeff.
1: So apparently they, I don't know, it may have been self-rising flour. It doesn't specify. It just says it's flour. Some of it got replaced with flour. I mean, it's ballsy. I mean, you got to have kahunas to go into an evidence room and be like, oh, switch things up.
2: The good news is I just looked up how much a trip to Fiji costs.
1: Oh, yeah? And how much
2: well, if you're on a budget, you can do it about $2,000. If you want to go mid-range, $4,000. Luxury, $7,000. So for about $2,000, you could go and find out exactly where that cocaine went.
1: I mean, if you go to Fiji on $2,000, like, it seems low.
2: Yeah, I'm sure you're going to be offered cocaine everywhere you go if you go on a budget trip to Fiji.
1: You're right.
2: I'm sure you'll be right in the middle of it, and you'll meet this guy. You'll go, hey, what's your name? And he'll say,
3: my name is Jeff.
1: And he'll have flour on his face.

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1: Oh, God, that's why we don't have kids.
0: And Country Court.
2: And this lady on the phone acted like I knew how all this worked. I don't know. I'm a radio dish jockey.
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14: Where are my tequila lovers at, huh? Woo! You are wrong. You're wrong. You're incorrect. Tequila is the most disgusting, awful of all the hard alcohols. It should be illegal. It's poison. Here's why. Here's why I'm right. No other shot comes with chores. Right? You ever try and take a shot of tequila as soon as they give it to you? Oh, hey, whoa. Lick your hand first. What? Why would I do that? When have I ever been having a great time? Like, yeah! What could be better? Well, I know. Like some sort of alcoholic cat. So then you lick your hand, you're like, oh, my mouth tastes like wet hand. I didn't expect that this morning. They're like, now put salt on it and lick it. Ugh, gross. Okay, now I know what a saltier version of my wet hand tastes like. Now take the tequila. Oh, good, this will get rid of this terrible taste that I've created in my mouth. No! It did not. Now it's added a burning sensation. Quickly, put this fruit in your mouth. Oh, thank God. A fruit. Something to abate this pain. What is it? Is it a raspberry, a boysenberry? Even a strawberry would do. No, it's a lime, the tartest fruit of all. A fruit so tart that unless you have scurvy, you would never put it in your mouth.
15: My name is Andrew Norelli. I'm half Italian, half Norwegian. Italian people get very excited when I say that. Italian people love Italianness. See? They love it. They always come up to me after the show.
16: You Italian? Where are you from? Where are you from? Rome, Venice, Sicily? Who? Your mother? Your father? Hey, oh, hey.
15: They make Italian noises.
16: Hey. You ever been there? Should go right now.
15: It's not terribly diverse in this part of town, and I like diversity. I like meeting people from other countries. I always try to learn something in somebody else's language. That's what I do. I met a guy recently from Bulgaria. This is a true story. And I asked him, I said, how do I say in your language, I'm having fun? And I swear to God, he looked me right in the face and he goes, we don't have a word for that. I was like, that's okay, because what you gave me right there was much more valuable.
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1: 3 seconds to noon is coming up here in just a little bit. I want to say congratulations to Charles Owens, who won yesterday's 3 seconds to noon. Of course, 3 seconds to noon will give you 1 second of a song here at 9, 2 seconds at 10, 3 seconds at 11, and the first person to give us the name of the song will win.
2: That guy yesterday's right here, I think.
1: What?
2: Yeah, you got me.
1: I mean, that's...
2: you got it, but you sang like every lyric. You're like,
1: I had to go through the lyrics before I could figure out the name of it. It was the Toadies and... Is it Possum Kingdom by the Toadies? Yeah, that's it.
2: Possum Kingdom, yes.
1: Today, if you get it right, you will get a 4-pack of tickets to the Mid-South Haunted Maze at the Agger Center. Good for Friday night, so...
2: That's coming up next, right after... Toadies and Possum Kingdom.

0: It's time for 3 seconds to noon on 98.1 The Max. 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
10: I think everybody has one alcohol that they just won't. And mine is tequila. No, not woo. Boo. And sometimes, ow, blood. That's just, yep, never a happy ending when I drink tequila. Awful, awful. I firmly believe tequila's just made out of bruises. That there's just, South American factory somewhere where they're punching people in the arm and tequila squirts out, and they bottle it and try and sell it to stupid Americans. Like, this is a very good brand. It's called Two for Flinching, aka Dos para Flinching. I'm not buying that. That's fake Spanish. That's bogus Spanish. It's dubious Spanish is what that is.
11: 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Don't drink and drive. That's what they say. They also say friends don't let friends drive drunk. Well, which one is it? Somebody's got to drive.

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5: We had a slightly warmer start to our day this morning here on Wednesday, and we're going to warm up into the low to even possibly mid-90s in some spots. Humidity will start to rise again today as well, ahead of that front that's approaching later this week. I'm WREG's meteorologist Lindsay Gaffney.
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0: Here we are, calling people up at random.
9: See if we can keep them on the phone for 10 ridiculous survey questions and they cannot hear me.
10: Hello?
0: Good morning, sir. My name is Corey. I'm with the United States Census Bureau. We're doing nationwide consumer surveys this year, and I'm calling to ask you to participate in our 10-question anonymous consumer survey.
10: Okay.
0: Okay, great. Thank you so very much. We'll just jump right into it. Do you use smart home technology?
10: Somewhat.
0: Somewhat, yes. Okay. And do you know how to drive an automatic transmission? A manual transmission, I'm sorry.
10: Yes.
0: Yes, all right. Do you believe having a small screwdriver to repair eyeglasses is diabolical?
10: No.
0: No? All right. And how often do you say halfway there when someone mentions their weight loss?
10: Oh, my God. Are you for real? No, I've never said that.
0: Never? Okay. And when was the last time you brought donuts to a Zoom meeting?
10: I don't have Zoom meetings.
0: Okay, never? All right. And what do you believe the guy that discovered milk was actually doing?
10: Oh, my God. Ooh, I've actually thought about that. I don't know.
0: Don't know. All right. Have you ever asked a hairdresser what they did for a living?
10: Oh, my God. No, maybe next time.
0: No? Okay. And how often do you need to be reminded to flush the toilet?
10: Never.
0: Never? Okay. And I remind
10: my husband every day.
0: Okay. And have you ever been forced to tell a friend that he can't rap?
9: Yes.
10: Fortunately, no.
9: Boyfriend.
0: Oh, really? Wow. Mm-hmm. Let's see. One last question. Do you think butt cheeks is one word, or do you spread them apart?
10: Oh, my God. I spread them apart.
0: Okay, fantastic. That completes our survey. Thank you so much for your time. You've helped make America a better place.
10: Oh, my God. You're welcome.
9: She's great. She knew the assignment.
0: Yes, she did.
9: I don't know if you called her before, but she knew it. I know you didn't. But my ex-boyfriend was a great rapper. I didn't have to tell him he was a bad rapper. He was. He was a good rapper.
0: He was a good rapper.
9: He was a white rapper, but he was a good one.
0: Okay. Right on.
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1: We're going to call on Tyrone.
2: Actually, I don't know that we should be calling Tyrone at all till like Friday. Don't even call him Friday. Let's call him next Monday.
3: Please.
4: Tuesday.
2: Yeah, I rolled out there looking for him, and he's out there packing up for our clay shoot for kids tomorrow. Mm. It hasn't stopped in that promotions department the last couple weeks.
3: How about don't call me until the end of October?
2: Wake me up when October ends?
3: Yes.
2: Sounds good. Because yes. We got Radiothon then.
3: Oh, man, you know what?
1: Let's go to Thanksgiving then.
3: You know, I got Radiothon again. So,
2: It's not going to stop till the end of the year, I'm sorry to tell you.
3: Ooh. I'm busy.
2: Then we got to give a Pac-Man arcade game away.
3: Yeah, we do. Mm-hmm. Yeah, it's a lot of stuff going on, you know. Hey, I'm working.
4: And then Christmas.
3: I ain't thinking about Christmas. I'm not thinking about Christmas at all.
2: Kids, you ain't getting nothing this year.
3: I'm talking about, hey, if they ain't helping me out.
4: Do you have a question today, Tyrone?
3: I do. I want to know, why is every holiday a competition? I'm talking about theme holiday. Uh-huh. Mm-hmm. Uh-huh. White people.
4: We want to be bigger, better, more. We just want to squash any.
2: It started with those like Christmas Vacation, yeah. And Grumpy Old Men, and then.
4: And it starts there. There's also a low key competition in the summer. I want my yard to look better than my neighbor.
3: Okay, I see that.
4: I've never really thought about the reasons behind it.
3: Right.
4: But I've done it. Want my yard to look better. Want better Christmas decorations. I want better Halloween decorations. I'm kind of bailed on the Halloween stuff as of late. But.
3: Okay.
4: But you're right. I want it to be.
3: Yeah. I want
4: people to drive by and go, man, that place looks great. The place next to it.
3: And me, I just don't care. I'm like, hey, no, it is. Now, my yard looks good.
4: Right.
3: But I don't care about the decorations and everything like that. I'm like, hey, it is what it is. I ain't got time for it.
2: I think it starts with the, I think we all are with the yard. But that's just to keep, you know, everybody's value up.
3: Right.
2: You don't want to be the guy that's got the crappy yard. The competition, I think, starts because as a little kid, I don't know, you like to compete for things. But I'm with you. The older I get, man, I don't care.
4: Well, you've accomplished everything there is to accomplish. Multiple yard of the month winner. Christmas yard of the month winner on multiple occasions. You've already accomplished it all. So, yeah.
2: And I was like Tom Brady. I was like, this is it. There's got to be more.
4: It didn't fix the holes in my life.
2: It didn't. My soul is still empty. Right. All of this crap I bought and put up. I'm going to say we need to take a note from Tyrone on that one.
4: Okay. From the Rick's Powder Coating text line, Tyrone, why do black guys always have their hands in their pockets?
3: You never know when it's time to pull something out your pocket. That's why.
4: They go on and say, always in commercials and at Walmart.
3: What'd you say?
4: She said they always have their hands in their pockets in commercials and at Walmart.
3: In at Walmart.
2: Yeah, so like in all the like the ads, whether they're on a poster or in a commercial.
3: I don't know. I guess it's just a revolutionary thing that they do, just put their hands in their pocket. For me, I always have my hands in my pocket just in case I have to pull something out that I need. We don't know what that might be.
4: How much stuff you got in your pockets, man?
2: Let's pull it out. Let's see.
3: I can't do that right now.
4: Why not?
3: We're on camera.
4: Are we? Oh.
3: You're not finna get me in trouble.
4: What are you rolling with them? Get you, kind of like, what do you got, a bag of weed with you or something?
3: Oh, no.
4: I mean, a gun?
2: What are you staring typical over there?
3: Yeah, I'm talking about he just throwing everything out.
4: Hey, you got what? We got a gun? You got a corn
2: Stop.
4: Dog?
2: Stop.
3: I plead the fifth.
4: You never know he's going to need a big old set of keys right. Or a rubber band.
3: You never know.
4: Sharpie.
3: You never know. It's just in the pocket. You know, my hand is just like, hey, is there?
4: Everybody just so you said I was stereotypical, said stop. Everybody that I know that carries a gun is white.
3: Oh.
4: I just want to throw that out there.
3: Oh, for real?
4: For real.
2: And everybody that carries weed is white.
4: Yeah, it's true, too. Yeah.
2: So, in other words, you don't have any black friends.
4: Ross Turner is on the way in next. He is going to have Halloween with Mini Kiss tickets for you. Mini Kiss at Gold Strike, October 24th. 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
5: From the Mitch Wright Plumbing, Heating, and Air Traffic Desk.
6: Good morning. Let's take a look at the roads. They're still working to clear that vehicle fire on 55 southbound at State Line Road. The right lane is open, so traffic is moving again, but we're still looking at major delays. Traffic backed up to Brooks Road. I'm Garrett Loudon with your total traffic.
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12: My name is Andrew Norelli. I'm half Italian, half Norwegian. Italian people get very excited when I say that. Italian people love Italianness. See? They love it. They always come up to me after the show. You Italian? Where are you from? Where are you from? Rome, Venice, Sicily? Who? Your mother? Your father? Hey, oh, hey. They make Italian noises. Hey. You ever been there? You should go right now. It's not terribly diverse in this part of town, and I like diversity. I like meeting people from other countries. I always try to learn something in somebody else's language. That's what I do. I met a guy recently from Bulgaria. This is a true story. And I asked him, I said, how do I say in your language, I'm having fun? And I swear to God, he looked me right in the face and he goes, we don't have a word for that. I was like, that's okay, because what you gave me right there was much more valuable.
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14: Now, I've never drank or done any drugs in my life. After the accident, it's changed slightly. You can't get marijuana in Idaho. Well, you can, but I don't know the guy. And, But in Los Angeles, you just put it into Google Maps. So like a couple of desperado bank robbers on the run, my mom and I roll up to this dispensary. I'm all banged up. I go, Mom, you do the talking. My son was hit by a bus. We're wondering if you might have something to help him take the edge off. The energy that I felt from the other side of that counter, I can only describe to you as pure elation. I mean, this... I believe that this woman felt her life's calling was being fulfilled in that moment. I went home with enough marijuana to become the guy that you call.
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16: I think everybody has one alcohol that they just won't, and mine is tequila. No, not woo, boo. And sometimes, ow, blood. That's just, yep, never a happy ending when I drink tequila. Awful, awful. I firmly believe tequila is just made out of bruises. That there's just, South American factory somewhere where they're punching people in the arm and tequila squirts out, and they bottle it and try and sell it to stupid Americans. Like, this is a very good brand. It is called Two for Flinching, a.k.a. Dos para Flinching. I'm not buying that. That's fake Spanish. That's bogus Spanish. It's dubious Spanish is what that is.
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18: We had a slightly warmer start to our day this morning here on Wednesday, and we're going to warm up into the low to even possibly mid-90s in some spots. Humidity will start to rise again today as well, ahead of the front that's approaching later this week. I'm WREG's meteorologist, Lindsay Gaffney.
19: Danny. I go, oh no, he died? Now the whole table's looking at me.
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Maximum Rock from Memphis, 98.1 The Max. Halfway through the week, here we are. I got to be honest with you. I got caught behind a party bus yesterday. Can we agree there's nowhere in Memphis that really deserves to have a party bus? We look, Memphis is a lot of things. We ain't got that long of a strip. They got these party buses that are just driving down Union. And all they're doing is drinking and being like, hey, look, there's a Panera Bread. Oh, look, there's a Chick-fil-A. Oh, look, there's a store that sells fans. Like, dude, what are we doing? I've never looked at a party bus and been like, if I only worked harder, I could be having fun like them. If anything, I think to myself, I know I can't shoot them, but can I paintball them? Is that legal? Coming up on the Max, I got mini kiss tickets and, look, super AI, whatever you want to call it. I'm finally scared of it because they're finally starting to work together. That and more coming up on the Max.

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6: Where are my tequila lovers at, huh? You are wrong. You're wrong. You're incorrect. Tequila is the most disgusting, awful of all the hard alcohols. It should be illegal. It's poison. Here's why. Here's why I'm right. No other shot comes with chores. Right? You ever try and take a shot of tequila as soon as they give it to you? Whoa, hey, whoa. Lick your hand first. What? Why would I do that? When have I ever been having a great time? Like, yeah! What could be better? Well, I know. Like some sort of alcoholic cat. So then you lick your hand, you're like, oh, my mouth tastes like wet hand. I didn't expect that this morning. You're like, now put salt on it and lick it. Ugh, gross. Okay, now I know what a saltier version of my wet hand tastes like. Now take the tequila. Oh, good, this will get rid of this terrible taste that I've created in my mouth. No! It did not. Now it's added a burning sensation. Quickly, put this fruit in your mouth. Oh, thank God. A fruit. Something to abate this pain. What is it? Is it a raspberry, a boysenberry? Even a strawberry would do. No, it's a lime, the tartest fruit of all. A fruit so tart that unless you have scurvy, you would never put it in your mouth.
7: Danny. I finally got somebody to have a crush on me, and he's blind.
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11: My name is Andrew Norelli. I'm half Italian, half Norwegian. Italian people get very excited when I say that. Italian people love Italianness. See? They love it. They always come up to me after the show. You Italian? Where are you from? Where are you from? Rome, Venice, Sicily? Who? Your mother? Your father? Hey, oh, hey. They make Italian noises. Hey. You ever been there? You should go right now. It's not terribly diverse in this part of town, and I like diversity. I like meeting people from other countries. I always try to learn something in somebody else's language. That's what I do. I met a guy recently from Bulgaria. This is a true story. And I asked him, I said, how do I say in your language, I'm having fun? And I swear to God, he looked me right in the face and he goes, we don't have word for that. And I was like, that's okay, because what you gave me right there was much more valuable.
5: Danny.
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3: We had a slightly warmer start to our day this morning here on Wednesday, and we're going to warm up into the low to even possibly mid-90s in some spots. Humidity will start to rise again today as well, ahead of that front that's approaching later this week. I'm WREG's meteorologist, Lindsay Gaffney.
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Nerds have friends and they're hanging out. President Trump had all the CEOs of all the AI companies, the major companies like Anthropic, Sam Altman was there with ChatGPT, NVIDIA, Zuckerberg was there with Meta, Elon Musk was in the building. All the AI super tyrants, they had them all at a luncheon where they, quote, signed a morally binding artificial intelligence document that will create tremendous self-policing. And Trump said the administration is considering creating a 10-person committee tasked with oversight, which would include the CEOs of the company. The nerds aren't LARPing anymore. They're hanging out. We bullied them in the 90s, and now they're really rich and really, really powerful. And I think we... Look, I'm never really worried about AI or super intelligence, wherever they want to brand it and call it, because, look... Just because it's faster, just because it does something wonderful, it doesn't do anything these guys don't tell it to do. Remember, these aren't self-reliant programs. They are programs that they have designed. They're incredible, but they're not doing anything special, man. They're really not doing anything that special. They control this. And I'm going to say this right now. I'm going to call it. In the next 20 years, you won't have textbooks. If you're a med student, you're going to school, what you'll do is you'll subscribe to ChatGPT or an AI search engine, and that's how you're going to study for your tests. That's how you're going to... It's going to be a control of information in the next 20 years because, look... How many of y'all buy encyclopedias? We can barely get you guys to read books these days. Although, I do have more friends that are reading books, and I also have more friends in their 50s than I've ever had in my entire life.

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1: me. I bought my mom an Amazon Alexa. Anybody got one of these? I bought it for her because every day she gets up and has to walk down a hallway to get to the bathroom in the middle of the night. So I said, Mama, check this out. Alexa, turn on the light. Light turns on. I said, Alexa, turn off the light. Light turns off. She goes, that's amazing. And then we practiced that for 3 hours. 2 days later, she calls me up. She goes, that thing you bought me stopped working. I said, what thing? She goes, that thing that's supposed to turn my light on and off. I said, are you saying the phrase right? She goes, I'm saying it exactly how you told me. I said, are you saying? She goes, listen, I'll do it right now. Just listen. Amanda. I go, Mom, stop. Not Amanda, it's Alexa. I even wrote it down in 3 places, next to your bed, next to the machine, in the living room. She goes, maybe that's why it's not working. I go, no, that's exactly why it's not working. She goes, calm down, let me try it. Alexa, turn on the light. I'm on the phone waiting. I go, did it work? She goes, oh, I don't know. I'll let you know when I get home. I go, it doesn't work like that. It's not just in the air everywhere you go, you crazy person.
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15: My name is Andrew Norelli. I'm half Italian, half Norwegian. Italian people get very excited when I say that. Italian people love Italianness. See? They love it. They always come up to me after the show. You Italian? Where are you from? Where are you from? Rome? Venice? Sicily? Who? Your mother? Your father? Hey, oh, hey. They make Italian noises. Hey. You ever been there? You should go right now. It's not terribly diverse in this part of town, and I like diversity. I like meeting people from other countries. I always try to learn something in somebody else's language. That's what I do. I met a guy recently from Bulgaria. This is a true story. And I asked him, I said, how do I say in your language, I'm having fun? And I swear to God, he looked me right in the face and he goes, we don't have a word for that. And I was like, that's okay, because what you gave me right there was much more valuable.
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17: My family took me to a water park. The first ride we went on was the giant slide. It's like 20 stories high. And I'm looking for the elevator. There's no elevator. How you get up there? It's $35 to get in. You should carry my ass up there. How do you get up? I'm in flip-flops. flip-flops and a Speedo, and I'm walking up a mountain. Let's not visualize, just let's move on, shall we? I'm walking up this thing, and I'm a little bit afraid of heights, and I'm halfway up, I'm going, Ricola! Heidi went by with her grandfather. I don't know how high we went. I got to the top of the slide. Was it a slide? Nay, nay. Because I did not slide. At no point did my butt touch slide. You reach around and you're not touching slide, that's a free fall. I was not issued a parachute. And I hit the water. Oh, God. Those people shouldn't have been there. I pop out of the water, I hear, where's my baby? Where's my baby?
13: Danny.
16: So I hang up the phone and I'm laughing and they're like, you're a sick bitch.
13: And Country Corey.
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19: We had a slightly warmer start to our day this morning here on Wednesday, and we're going to warm up into the low to even possibly mid-90s in some spots. Humidity will start to rise again today as well ahead of the front that's approaching later this week. I'm WREG's meteorologist, Lindsay Gaffney.
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1: 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Last night, the return of NHL hockey. First game, first period, first fight, a rematch of the Stanley Cup Finals between the Hurricanes and the Panthers. First period, you had your first fight when you had a Boko Imama fighting Nick DeSauris. Don't know either one of these guys, but I just love hockey. I just love the fact that these guys faced off of each other in the Stanley Cup Finals. They go, you know what? We're not done. I'm still kind of ticked off. Meanwhile, playoff baseball back. Really not much to talk about. Braves, Phillies, that was the most interesting game. Braves coming back 5-3 in the eighth. And then you got White Sox, Astros. White Sox up. It's amazing how far they were down 2 years ago, and now they're beating the Astros 6-3. But landslide victories for the Yankees and the Padres, 9-0 over the Red Sox. And then you got Padres beating the pants off the Cubs. And the Cubs got the MVP, but it doesn't look like they're going to do anything other than that. Can I also say, I'm a Yankees guy. I love Peyton Tolley, the pitcher for the Boston Red Sox. This kid is 23 years old, and we're doing something now that we haven't done in a long time. Do you remember baseball players in the 70s? They were 20 years old, but they looked 47. That's what this guy, Peyton Tolley, looks like. He's just husky, got the mustache. He's smiling all the time. He looks jovial. Look, he could be drunk on the mound. He's not, but, I mean, he might be. I mean, David Wells was in, like, the 2000s. We were like, yo, you were drunk? He's like, I was hammered. Are players still getting drunk and pitching on the mound? Are we at that level now? They can't talk about it for another, like, two decades? It kind of warmed my heart if we were.

0: It's time for 3 seconds to noon on 98.1 The Max. Finally, you'll hear all 3 seconds of the song. 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
2: Anything has the potential to become a DUI checkpoint if you crash your car into it. 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I was leaving a party the other night, and this buddy of mine goes, "Hey, Ron, can you drive?" I was like, "I can drive. I can't get pulled over." Now, I'm not saying I've never driven drunk, because I've drank so much in my life, now on the back of my driver's license, there's a list of organs I need.
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5: Now, I've never drank or done any drugs in my life. After the accident, it's changed slightly. You can't get marijuana in Idaho. Well, you can, but I don't know the guy. And, but in Los Angeles, you just put it into Google Maps. So, like a couple of desperado bank robbers on the run, my mom and I roll up to this dispensary. I'm all banged up. I go, Mom, you do the talking. My son was hit by a bus. We're wondering if you might have something to help him take the edge off. The energy that I felt from the other side of that counter, I can only describe to you as pure elation. I mean, this... I believe that this woman felt her life's calling was being fulfilled in that moment. I went home with enough marijuana to become the guy that you call.
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7: 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Humidity will start to rise again today as well ahead of the front that's approaching later this week. I'm WREG's meteorologist Lindsay Gaffney.
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98.1 The Max, not even at winter break, but the smart kids are planned for the future. Congratulations to Zorian Harris, a Whitehaven High School student, received more than $8 million in scholarship offers from over 100 colleges, the largest in Whitehaven High history, dude. Setting records. Of course, are we adjusting for inflation? Dude, no one's happier than his parents. And by the way, when you don't have to come out of pocket for college and you're getting all that scholarship money, dude, when you don't have student loans, you feel like you're rich in your late 20s and your 30s, man. It's like, I just make money and I get to keep it. That's incredible. By the way, scholarships, the original NIL money.

98.1 The Max, the Olympics in Los Angeles, 2028. That's, by the way, what is that, a year and a half from now? Now, they announced that they will be doing a 50-state relay starting in Atlanta and ending in Los Angeles when they light the main torch. Basically, they have the torch, they light it in Athens, Greece, and it comes over, I guess, on a boat. You can't keep a torch lit on a plane, right? You could just probably just put it out and just lie to us and tell us, yeah, it was lit on the plane. Don't worry. We had a special plane, the Olympic plane. It'll land in Atlanta at Hartsfield, and then they're going to have a relay where people run across the country carrying the torch. Now, I don't know who's going to start with it. I don't know who's going to end with it. They haven't released the actual map of it yet. They're going to release that later. But I do know for a fact at some point, Snoop Dogg is going to have his hands on it.

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1: My name is Andrew Norelli. I'm half Italian, half Norwegian. Italian people get very excited when I say that. Italian people love Italianness. See? They love it. They always come up to me after the show. You Italian? Where are you from? Where are you from? Rome, Venice, Sicily? Who? Your mother? Your father? Hey, oh, hey. They make Italian noises. Hey. You ever been there? You should go right now. It's not terribly diverse in this part of town, and I like diversity. I like meeting people from other countries. I always try to learn something in somebody else's language. That's what I do. I met a guy recently from Bulgaria. This is a true story. And I asked him, I said, how do I say in your language, I'm having fun? And I swear to God, he looked me right in the face and he goes, we don't have a word for that. And I was like, that's okay, because what you gave me right there was much more valuable.
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9: How unbelievable is it that in this country, we have to stop ourselves from eating? It's unbelievable. It's so bad that I heard this commercial the other day. For all those moments that make every day great, Fancy Feast introduces Fancy Feast appetizers. 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Not snacks, appetizers. Wild Alaskan salmon, sea bass and shrimp. Oysters Rockefeller. These cats are eating better than half of the world. With their delicate palates, they'd be just as happy eating a rat in the basement. How disgusting are we? They should just put up a split screen, and on this side, people starving all over the world. And on this side, cats eating appetizers. Fluffy, don't fill up on the salmon. You have a steak coming, Fluffy.
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1: I think everybody has one alcohol that they just won't. And mine is tequila. No, not woo. Boo. And sometimes, ow, blood. That's just, yep, never a happy ending when I drink tequila. Awful, awful. I firmly believe tequila's just made out of bruises. That there's just a South American factory somewhere where they're punching people in the arm and tequila squirts out, and they bottle it and try and sell it to stupid Americans. Like, this is a very good brand. It is called Two for Flinching, a.k.a. Dos para Flinching. I'm not buying that. That's fake Spanish. That's bogus Spanish. It's dubious Spanish is what that is.
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3: We had a slightly warmer start to our day this morning here on Wednesday, and we're going to warm up into the low to even possibly mid-90s in some spots. Humidity will start to rise again today as well, ahead of that front that's approaching later this week. I'm WREG's meteorologist, Lindsay Gaffney.
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Maximum Rock from Memphis 98. When the Max Lunch Bell ring, get that fuel, get that fire. Let's knock it out. Time for your Nooner, new music for you. No stranger to the Nooner. No stranger to me. No stranger to you. Talking about a band called Royal Blood. A bass player and a drummer that puts out more sound and force than most five pieces you've seen. I've long been kind of like disappointed with them since COVID, because they put out an album called Typhoons. It was a banger. Great singles off of it. It was awesome. Thought the moon of them. And then they kind of like petered out there for a minute. They did an anniversary album of their self-titled album that came out like 10 years ago. Put out an album called Back to the Water. Really nothing notable, but they are in full form, full force right now. They're going to be going around their hometown of England, playing around the UK, several dates going into the holidays. But they don't have anything plotted worldwide for the spring of next year. Which tells me something's coming, because these songs are bangers. We're picking up the pace today right now, and we're giving you Royal Blood. Not sure if they have a new album. I'm guessing there is. This is the second single they've released in the last 3 months. It's Royal Blood, naming the song Swallow the Bomb.

Like Oliver Twist. Smole, please. Royal Blood naming the song Swallow the Bomb, which is going to be off a new album that is indeed coming out November 6th, entitled Dead Company. Can't wait to see those guys again. Last time I saw them live was like 2018, opening up for Queens of Stone Age in St. Louis at the Peabody. And I got to be honest with you, they sound better than Queens of Stone Age, which is saying a lot for me because I love Queens of the Stone Age. Again, that is Swallow the Bomb, Royal Blood. Coming up, Mini Kiss. Halloween show, October 24th, Gold Strike Casino. 25 minutes away, win those.

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1: Anything has the potential to become a DUI checkpoint if you crash your car into it. 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That's what they say. They also say friends don't let friends drive drunk. 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Somebody's got to drive. I was leaving a party the other night, and this buddy of mine goes, "Hey, Ron, can you drive?" I was like, "I can drive. I can't get pulled over." Now, I'm not saying I've never driven drunk, because I've drank so much in my life, now on the back of my driver's license, there's a list of organs I need.
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3: I bought my mom an Amazon Alexa. Anybody got one of these? I bought it for her because every day she gets up and has to walk down a hallway to get to the bathroom in the middle of the night. So I said, Mama, check this out. Alexa, turn on the light. Light turns on. I said, Alexa, turn off the light. Light turns off. She goes, that's amazing. And then we practiced that for 3 hours. 2 days later, she calls me up. She goes, that thing you bought me stopped working. I said, what thing? She goes, that thing that's supposed to turn my light on and off. I said, are you saying the phrase right? She goes, I'm saying it exactly how you told me. I said, are you saying? She goes, listen, I'll do it right now. Just listen. Amanda. I go, Mom, stop. Not Amanda, it's Alexa. I even wrote it down in 3 places, next to your bed, next to the machine, in the living room. She goes, maybe that's why it's not working. I go, no, that's exactly why it's not working. She goes, calm down, let me try it. Alexa, turn on the light. I'm on the phone waiting. I go, did it work? She goes, oh, I don't know. I'll let you know when I get home. I go, it doesn't work like that. It's not just in the air everywhere you go, you crazy person.
4: Now, I've never drank or done any drugs in my life. After the accident, it's changed slightly. You can't get marijuana in Idaho. Well, you can, but I don't know the guy. And, but in Los Angeles, you just put it into Google Maps. So, like a couple of desperado bank robbers on the run, my mom and I roll up to this dispensary. I'm all banged up. I go, Mom, you do the talking. My son was hit by a bus. We're wondering if you might have something to help him take the edge off.

on the Max. We had IKEA. It was fun while it lasted. Then we lost it. Now the building officially sold, which who wants a yellow and blue building on the side of I-40, man? Right there, Germantown Highway. Now, what's weird is whoever bought it is not a Tennessee retailer. And they want to remain anonymous for the time being. So like it's like, all right, who needs a 29-acre building that's a retailer? And I was saying, I was like, it's not Buc-ee's. We know who those are. They're not 29 acres big, but they're pretty big. It's not a Walmart because they already have one on Germantown Parkway. It's not a Target because that's already down the street. And I don't think it's an Amazon distribution center because they have one of those big ones next to the airport. What can it be? I hope it's a data center. Wouldn't that be cool? Just like, you know what? Screw it. We wanted to open up a data center in the suburbs. Let's see how harmless they really are, Germantown. You know what? We'll find out real fast when everybody goes to Costco if they don't start growing ears in the middle of their foreheads after a little bit. Coming up next, Mini Kiss tickets, Gold Strike Casino, October 24th. Win them next.

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8: I bought my mom an Amazon Alexa. Anybody got one of these? I bought it for her because every day she gets up and has to walk down a hallway to get to the bathroom in the middle of the night. So I said, Mama, check this out. Alexa, turn on the light. Light turns on. I said, Alexa, turn off the light. Light turns off. She goes, that's amazing. And then we practiced that for 3 hours. 2 days later, she calls me up. She goes, that thing you bought me stopped working. I said, what thing? She goes, that thing that's supposed to turn my light on and off. I said, are you saying the phrase right? She goes, I'm saying it exactly how you told me. I said, are you saying? She goes, listen, I'll do it right now. Just listen. Amanda. I go, Mom, stop. Not Amanda, it's Alexa. I even wrote it down in 3 places, next to your bed, next to the machine, in the living room. She goes, maybe that's why it's not working. I go, no, that's exactly why it's not working. She goes, calm down, let me try it. Alexa, turn on the light. I'm on the phone waiting. I go, did it work? She goes, oh, I don't know, I'll let you know when I get home. I go, it doesn't work like that. It's not just in the air everywhere you go, you crazy person.
9: Where are my tequila lovers at, huh? Woo! You are wrong. You're wrong. You're incorrect. Tequila is the most disgusting, awful of all the hard alcohols. It should be illegal. It's poison. Here's why. Here's why I'm right. No other shot comes with chores. Right? You ever try and take a shot of tequila as soon as they give it to you? Whoa, hey, whoa. Lick your hand first. What? Why would I do that? When have I ever been having a great time? Like, yeah, what could be better? Well, I know. Like some sort of alcoholic cat. So then you lick your hand, you're like, oh, my mouth tastes like wet hand. I didn't expect that this morning. You're like, now put salt on it and lick it. Ugh, gross. Okay, now I know what a saltier version of my wet hand tastes like. Now take the tequila. Oh, good, this will get rid of this terrible taste that I've created in my mouth. No! It did not. Now it's added a burning sensation. Quickly, put this fruit in your mouth. Oh, thank God. A fruit. Something to abate this pain. What is it? Is it a raspberry, a boysenberry, even a strawberry would do? No, it's a lime, the tartest fruit of all. A fruit so tart that unless you have scurvy, you would never put it in your mouth.
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14: My name is Andrew Norelli. I'm half Italian, half Norwegian. Italian people get very excited when I say that. Italian people love Italianness. See? They love it. They always come up to me after the show. You Italian? Where are you from? Where are you from? Rome, Venice, Sicily? Who? Your mother? Your father? Hey, oh, hey. They make Italian noises. Hey. You ever been there? You should go right now. It's not terribly diverse in this part of town, and I like diversity. I like meeting people from other countries. I always try to learn something in somebody else's language. That's what I do. I met a guy recently from Bulgaria. This is a true story. And I asked him, I said, how do I say in your language, I'm having fun? And I swear to God, he looked me right in the face and he goes, we don't have a word for that. I was like, that's okay, because what you gave me right there was much more valuable.
15: My
3: family took me to a water park. The first ride we went on was the giant slide. It's like 20 stories high. And I'm looking for the elevator. There's no elevator. How do you get up there? It's $35 to get in. You should carry my ass up there. How do you get up? I'm in flip-flops and a Speedo, and I'm walking up a mountain. Let's not visualize. Just let's move on, shall we? I'm walking up this thing, and I'm a little bit afraid of heights. And I'm halfway up. I'm going, Ricola. Heidi went by with her grandfather. I don't know how high we went. To the top of the slide. Was it a slide? Nay, nay. I did not slide. At no point did my butt touch slide. You reach around and you're not touching slide. That's a free fall. I was not issued a parachute. And I hit the water. Oh, God. Those people shouldn't have been there. Where's my baby? Where's my baby?
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15: We had a slightly warmer start to our day this morning here on Wednesday, and we're going to warm up into the low to even possibly mid-90s in some spots. Humidity will start to rise again today as well, ahead of the front that's approaching later this week. I'm WREG's meteorologist, Lindsay Gaffney.
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98.1 The Max. For the first time in more than 100 years, scientists have identified a new species of penguin. Thanks to DNA analysis, they didn't like look at this thing and be like, "Oh yeah, look, we got you had to stick it with a needle." Why wonder the thing was hiding for the last 100 years? The Gen 2 penguin, G-E-N 2 penguin. They found it in Antarctica on a remote island in the Indian Ocean. That's right, the Indian Ocean butts up next to Antarctica. You learned something new today. They said when they found it, it gave it a middle finger and said, "That's what I think about you." Then it did a Danny DeVito waddle. Coming up next on The Max, this day in music history.

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5: 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You have a kayak. 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Where are you kayaking overnight? You need to keep the ice cold. If I'm going to spend $300 on a cooler, I want to put 2 beers in that at night, come down the next morning, open the lid, and have 32 beers in it. It's growing beers. That's why they're so expensive, honey. It's like a Petri dish of coolers.
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12: Where are my tequila lovers at, huh? Woo! You are wrong. You're wrong. You're incorrect. Tequila is the most disgusting, awful of all the hard alcohols. It should be illegal. It's poison. Here's why. Here's why I'm right. No other shot comes with chores. Right? You ever try and take a shot of tequila as soon as they give it to you? Oh, hey, whoa. Lick your hand first. What? Why would I do that? When have I ever been having a great time? Like, yeah! What could be better? Well, I know. Like some sort of alcoholic cat. So then you lick your hand, you're like, oh, my mouth tastes like wet hand. I didn't expect that this morning. They're like, now put salt on it and lick it. Ugh, gross. Okay, now I know what a saltier version of my wet hand tastes like. Now take the tequila. Oh, good. This will get rid of this terrible taste that I've created in my mouth. No! It did not. Now it's added a burning sensation. Quickly, put this fruit in your mouth. Oh, thank God. A fruit. Something to abate this pain. What is it? Is it a raspberry, a boysenberry? Even a strawberry would do. No, it's a lime, the tartest fruit of all. A fruit so tart that unless you have scurvy, you would never put it in your mouth.
8: Danny.
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1: We had a slightly warmer start to our day this morning here on Wednesday, and we're going to warm up into the low to even possibly mid-90s in some spots. Humidity will start to rise again today as well ahead of that front that's approaching later this week. I'm WREG's meteorologist, Lindsay Gaffney.
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Maximum Rock from Memphis, 98 One the Max. A lot happens every single day in the past. Why it's time for this day in music history. 1974. Police were called to a Leonard Skinner and Blue Oyster Cult concert after a fight broke out between the two sound engineers. Apparently, the Skinner roadie claimed that the sound guy for Blue Oyster Cult was deliberately turning off the sound during their set. So a good sound engineer does what a good sound engineer does. He fights the other sound engineer. 1978, John Travolta and Olivia Newton-John had their second number one hit with Summer Nights off the movie Grease. They were killing it that summer. And by the way, it went number one this close to October. Y'all love Grease in the 70s. 1995, Mariah Carey made chart history when she started an 8-week run at number one U.S. singles charts with Fantasy. And I remember dancing with that with Aubrey Williams at the middle school dance. 2007, country music singer Keith Urban crashed his motorcycle on a way to an Alcoholics Anonymous meeting. He was 39 at the time. He was not injured. And by the way, why do we know that he was going to an AA meeting? Isn't it not like, why do you have to say that? I feel like this is like he was on his way to cheat on Nicole Kidman. Why would you say the AA meeting? I don't know why. That feels suspect to me. 2016, a kid in Philadelphia who skipped class to go see Bruce Springsteen brought a poster. Said, I came here, I skipped school to be here. After the show, they did a meet and greet, got him backstage, signed a letter to his teacher excusing his absence. And by the way, if it was in New Jersey, might have worked. The kid got suspended for a day because it was Philadelphia. I made that part up. 2022, Ed Sheeran was ordered to stand trial because he apparently copied a song from Marvin Gaye, Thinking Out Loud. Oh, no, it was his song thing. He stole Marvin Gaye's riff from Let's Get It On, put it in his song, Thinking Out Loud. Lost the case. And by the way, I guarantee you, Ed Sheeran wish he can go back to 2022 for simpler times. 2024, Lauryn Hill was sued for breach of contract by one of her fellow members of Fugees, Pross Michelle. That was the only one that sued her, by the way. Which, it didn't hurt. I obviously, the rest of the band didn't really care because they showed up at Riverbeat a year later and performed the last night. And in 2025, you're hearing a T-Rex. Mark Bolan from T-Rex was honored with a plaque outside his West London home on 31 Clarendon Gardens. Which, I'm telling you right now, you go back to T-Rex and listen to some of those songs. Mark Bolan didn't die as young as he did. We would be talking about T-Rex and Mark Bolan, maybe like David Bowie and ELO. And I'm not going to say Led Zeppelin, but, I mean, they were there, man. They were right there. That's this day in music history right here on The Max.

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4: My family took me to a water park. The first ride we went on was the giant slide. It's like 20 stories high. And I'm looking for the elevator. There's no elevator. How do you get up there? It's $35 to get in. You should carry my ass up there. How do you get up? I'm in flip-flops and a Speedo, and I'm walking up a mountain. Let's not visualize, just let's move on, shall we? I'm walking up this thing, and I'm a little bit afraid of heights, and I'm halfway up, I'm going, Ricola! Heidi went by with her grandfather. I don't know how high we went. I got to the top of the slide. Was it a slide? Nay, nay. Because I did not slide. At no point did my butt touch slide. You reach around and you're not touching slide, that's a free fall. I was not issued a parachute. And I hit the water. Oh God. Those people shouldn't have been there. I pop out of the water, I hear, where's my baby? Where's my baby?
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1: Now, I've never drank or done any drugs in my life. After the accident, it's changed slightly. You can't get marijuana in Idaho. Well, you can, but I don't know the guy. And, but in Los Angeles, you just put it into Google Maps. So, like a couple of desperado bank robbers on the run, my mom and I roll up to this dispensary. I'm all banged up. I go, Mom, you do the talking. My son was hit by a bus. We're wondering if you might have something to help him take the edge off. The energy that I felt from the other side of that counter, I can only describe to you as pure elation. I mean, this... I believe that this woman felt her life's calling was being fulfilled in that moment. I went home with enough marijuana to become the guy that you call.
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5: I bought my mom an Amazon Alexa. Anybody got one of these? I bought it for her because every day she gets up and has to walk down a hallway to get to the bathroom in the middle of the night. So I said, Mama, check this out. Alexa, turn on the light. Light turns on. I said, Alexa, turn off the light. Light turns off. She goes, that's amazing. And then we practice that for 3 hours. 2 days later, she calls me up. She goes, that thing you bought me stopped working. I said, what thing? She goes, that thing that's supposed to turn my light on and off. I said, are you saying the phrase right? She goes, I'm saying it exactly how you told me. I said, are you saying? She goes, listen, I'll do it right now. Just listen. Amanda. I go, Mom, stop. Not Amanda, it's Alexa. I even wrote it down in three places, next to your bed, next to the machine, in the living room. She goes, maybe that's why it's not working. I go, no, that's exactly why it's not working. She goes, calm down, let me try it. Alexa, turn on the light. I'm on the phone waiting. I go, did it work? She goes, oh, I don't know, I'll let you know when I get home. I go, it doesn't work like that. It's not just in the air everywhere you go, you crazy person.
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8: We had a slightly warmer start to our day this morning here on Wednesday, and we're going to warm up into the low, even possibly mid-90s in some spots. Humidity will start to rise again today as well, ahead of that front that's approaching later this week. I'm WREG's meteorologist Lindsay Gaffney.
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98 won the max. Don't forget tomorrow, Clays for Kids, presented by Shin Gear and Helena Agres Enterprises. We're going to be at Mallard Crofts Sporting Club in Byhalia, Mississippi tomorrow. We got two shoots, 8 a.m., 1 p.m., and then we're sampling some bourbons. We're sampling some tequila. We got live music. We got vendors. It's going to be a good time. Did I mention we're shooting stuff for the kids? If you can't get a team together, because I think we got one more spot or two, maybe you want to get tickets to just hang out with us. 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Up next, I'm saying it right now. If you cover another man, you cover a lot of men with mustard, ketchup, and mayonnaise, you want to eat them. And I'm saying it's sexual. I don't know what they're doing in Wisconsin. That's next on The Max.

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0: 98.1 The Max. Fraternities are having one hell of a year. A fraternity in Wisconsin, Alpha Epsilon Pi, who was kicked off the campus of University of Wisconsin-Madison back in 2015, is now in the crosshairs of law enforcement and locked up the two leaders, the president and vice president of the fraternity, after they found 30 pledges in a basement, injured and covered in condiments like mustard, ketchup, mayonnaise, Chick-fil-A sauce. They got Chick-fil-A sauce up in Wisconsin. They make it all the way far up there. Dude, look, by the way, this is the nicer story, because remember, the other one was at Penn State where they called him Pablo Pledge Escobar, where the guy was, like, the whole fraternity was selling cocaine out of the fraternity, out of Penn State to Philadelphia and New York City. But yeah, they kicked this fraternity off campus. They got a house off campus, and now they're still up to their old tricks. I gotta be honest with you, dude, why are you covering young men in ketchup and mustard?
1: Hey, if you were a hot dog, like, would you eat yourself?
0: It just feels like how do you take mud wrestling, something that was supposed to, that you did at strip clubs, and then you make it more homoerotic? I'm telling you, if you asked me to do that at a fraternity, I'd be like, is this like coding boot camp? Am I going to get a job at your dad's firm? And if I do, are they going to ask me to do this on the weekends? This makes the Epstein list just a little bit more believable every day, if I'm being honest.

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1: I think everybody has one alcohol that they just won't. And mine is tequila. No, not woo. Boo. And sometimes, boom, ow, blood. That's just, yep, never a happy ending when I drink tequila. Awful, awful. I firmly believe tequila's just made out of bruises. That there's just a South American factory somewhere where they're punching people in the arm and tequila squirts out, and they bottle it and try and sell it to stupid Americans. Like, this is a very good brand. It's called Two for Flinching. AKA Dos para Flinching. I'm not buying that. That's fake Spanish. That's bogus Spanish. It's dubious Spanish is what that is.
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11: My name is Andrew Norelli. I'm half Italian, half Norwegian. Italian people get very excited when I say that. Italian people love Italianness. See? They love it. They always come up to me after the show. You Italian? Where are you from? Where are you from? Rome? Venice? Sicily? Who? Your mother? Your father? Hey, oh, hey. They make Italian noises. Hey. You ever been there? You should go right now. It's not terribly diverse in this part of town, and I like diversity. I like meeting people from other countries. I always try to learn something in somebody else's language. That's what I do. I met a guy recently from Bulgaria. This is a true story. And I asked him, I said, how do I say in your language, I'm having fun? And I swear to God, he looked me right in the face and he goes, we don't have a word for that. And I was like, that's okay, because what you gave me right there was much more valuable.
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12: My family took me to a water park. The first ride we went on was the giant slide. It's like 20 stories high, and I'm looking for the elevator. There's no elevator. How do you get up there? It's $35 to get in. You should carry my ass up there. How do you get up? I'm in flip-flops and a Speedo, and I'm walking up a mountain. Let's not visualize, just let's move on, shall we? I'm walking up this thing, and I'm a little bit afraid of heights, and I'm halfway up, I'm going, Ricola! Heidi went by with her grandfather. I don't know how high we went. To the top of the slide. Was it a slide? Nay, nay. Because I did not slide. At no point did my butt touch slide. You reach around and you're not touching slide. That's a free fall. I was not issued a parachute. And I hit the water. Where's my baby?
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2: We had a slightly warmer start to our day this morning here on Wednesday, and we're going to warm up into the low to even possibly mid-90s in some spots. Humidity will start to rise again today as well ahead of the front that's approaching later this week. I'm WREG's meteorologist, Lindsay Gaffney.

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98.1 The Max. Grizzlies first preseason game. What, a week from today? Next Wednesday, hosting the Magic preseason game at the Forum at 7 o'clock. Meanwhile, the NBA, playing with their expansion, they're going to hold a formal approval process at the end of December on two expansion teams. One for Seattle, one for Las Vegas. Apparently, the Las Vegas bidding is probably the one that's, funny enough, going to end first, because they're expecting to have three parties in a bidding war for the Las Vegas expansion, which I still don't understand why that's a good... I guess the Raiders are doing great, and we're going to find out how the A's are doing once the Athletics move there, and they're going to change their name, and they have that new stadium. But apparently it's going to be Nancy Walton of Walmart. It's between her, Steve Apostolopoulos, which is a Canadian businessman, and then Bill Foley and Jerry Colangelo, who are two 80-year-old dudes combining their income to come up with the $12 to $13 billion price tag for the expansion team in Las Vegas, which that means these two old guys, they ain't buying for them. There's probably, I don't know why, there's probably a Playboy Playmate or a really, really obnoxious kid behind that purchase right there. I'm buying it for the kids. We get a $5,000 car when we turn 16. These kids are going to be getting a Las Vegas franchise for the NBA. Now, that's none of it's done. And what's funny enough is the price tag for the expansion for the Las Vegas team is equal to what the Lakers just sold for to Jared Kushner or Josh Kushner, the Kushner family, which... you know, that's going to go through because, hey, by the way, they teamed up with Bob Iger and they have Trump behind them. So it's a big club, and it seems like the club's just getting a little bit bigger, and you ain't in it.

98.1 The Max. I got a question for you. Maybe you know the answer to this one. You think the guy or the girl that squirts the cream filling into donuts thinks about sex all the time they're doing it, or just part of the time? It's got to be all the time, right? Yeah, that's what I thought too.

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8: How unbelievable is it that in this country, we have to stop ourselves from eating? It's unbelievable. It's so bad that I heard this commercial the other day. 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Wild Alaskan salmon. Sea bass and shrimp. Oysters Rockefeller. These cats are eating better than half of the world. With their delicate palates, they'd be just as happy eating a rat in the basement. How disgusting are we? They should just put up a split screen, and on this side, people starving all over the world. And on this side, cats eating appetizers. Fluffy, don't fill up on the salmon. You have a steak coming, Fluffy.
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10: You ever feel like you're such a fat, useless blob of cookie dough that you just start exercising randomly in the middle of some other activity? You know what I mean? You're online at the bank, all of a sudden, maybe this will help my ass. Went to the Cheesecake Factory for the first time. This is a company that knows what America wants, don't they? Oh, yeah. Let's put factory right in the title. Let these fat tubalards think they can come sit at the end of a conveyor belt and have cheesecakes rammed right down their throats. I like how the waiters are disgusted with our habits now. You notice at the end of the meal, they ask, are you still working on that? Right? Not if you enjoyed yourself. You still working on shoveling that into your fat skull? Yeah, I'll get you a doggy bag. We both know you don't have a dog. And if you did, you'd eat it.
6: Danny.
1: She goes, they dress up like nutcrackers and stand on the side of the road.
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11: Now, I've never drank or done any drugs in my life. After the accident, it's changed slightly. You can't get marijuana in Idaho. Well, you can, but I don't know the guy. And, but in Los Angeles, you just put it into Google Maps. So, like a couple of desperado bank robbers on the run, my mom and I roll up to this dispensary. I'm all banged up. I go, Mom, you do the talking. My son was hit by a bus. And we're wondering if you might have something to help him take the edge off. The energy that I felt from the other side of that counter, I can only describe to you as pure elation. I mean, this... I believe that this woman felt her life's calling was being fulfilled in that moment. I went home with enough marijuana to become the guy that you call.
6: Danny.
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12: I bought my mom an Amazon Alexa. Anybody got one of these? I bought it for her because every day she gets up and has to walk down a hallway to get to the bathroom in the middle of the night. So I said, Mama, check this out. Alexa, turn on the light. Light turns on. I said, Alexa, turn off the light. Light turns off. She goes, that's amazing. And then we practiced that for 3 hours. 2 days later, she calls me up. She goes, that thing you bought me stopped working. I said, what thing? She goes, that thing that's supposed to turn my light on and off. I said, are you saying the phrase right? She goes, I'm saying it exactly how you told me. I said, are you saying? She goes, listen, I'll do it right now. Just listen. Amanda. I go, Mom, stop. Not Amanda, it's Alexa. I even wrote it down in three places, next to your bed, next to the machine, in the living room. She goes, maybe that's why it's not working. I go, no, that's exactly why it's not working. She goes, calm down, let me try it. Alexa, turn on the light. I'm on the phone waiting. I go, did it work? She goes, oh, I don't know, I'll let you know when I get home. I go, it doesn't work like that. It's not just in the air everywhere you go, you crazy person.
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14: We had a slightly warmer start to our day this morning here on Wednesday, and we're going to warm up into the low to even possibly mid-90s in some spots. Humidity will start to rise again today as well, ahead of that front that's approaching later this week. I'm WREG's meteorologist, Lindsay Gaffney.
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98 won the Max. Wild card baseball continues. Phillies, Braves tied, bottom of the sixth. Atlanta up with a runner on first. Meanwhile, followed by the White Sox, Astros at four, Red Sox, Yankees in New York at seven, and then Cubs, Padres at nine. Ditch up next. I'll have another chance for mini kiss tickets at Gold Strike Casino. That is happening for a Halloween show, by the way. They're dressed up. You might as well dress up as well. But if someone tells me if you dress up as somebody who's mini, that might get you in a little bit of trouble. I'm not saying don't do it. I'm just saying, if you're walking around on your knees that day, they can get you in the nose. Win those tickets on your lunch break tomorrow. I'm Ross. Be safe. Be secure. If you're going to be stupid, take pictures for the grandkids. Love you.

Beasties, 98.1 The Max, maximum rock for Memphis. Let's keep it on the East Coast. She was a Philly girl. She was a Philly girl, moved out to Hollywood, parents divorced. She claimed in the early days that she took her mom's last name as her stage name, and then later said, nah, my mom's last name was really not Jet. It was Larkin, and Jet is so much more rock and roll sounding than Larkin. You know, and you gotta add two T's to it. It's gotta be Jet with two T's, right? Here she is, Joan Marie Larkin, a.k.a. Joan Jett, 98.1 The Max, maximum rock from Memphis. I'm Dan.

0: so nice, we're playing it twice. 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
1: So yesterday, we played our 3 seconds to noon game. We announced the winner of Monday's song, which was The Edge of 17 by Stevie Nicks.
2: There you go, right there.
1: That's the spot that caused everybody a lot of trouble.
2: We have you text in the title of the song, and we had to Google White Winged Dove. Why is everyone, half the entries were White Winged Dove.
1: Right.
2: And not Edge of 16. I mean, Edge of 17. So then we realized those were the opening lyrics.
1: Those were the lyrics. And I never knew what it said. Just like the white winged dove sings. Now I can't unhear it.
2: Oh, yeah, you can't unhear it now. But I think I always said, just like the ones we love.
1: Just like the ones we love.
2: We don't make up words, we make up sounds.
1: Oh, you don't even know that. So I had no idea that was the lyric.
2: No clue.
1: And it just reminds me of always messing up song lyrics. Like a super salad bar.
2: Yeah, that's where I'm going to.
1: Suicide Blonde, when it was new, I thought that it was saying super salad bar. Like this, like the salad bar was just incredible.
2: Oh, I thought you were saying soup and salad bar.
1: No, super salad bar. Like it's like Superman.
2: Now it's
1: there.
2: Even worse.
1: I know.
2: I thought of soup and salad bar because we used to have those.
1: Right. Or soup or salad bar. $5,003 said that. I thought it was one winged dove.
2: Mm-mm.
1: And maybe it is. Like, I don't know.
2: No, it's White Winged Dove.
1: Super Salad Bar. Now that I know it says Suicide Blonde, I can hear it clearly.
2: I don't really think when I'm singing lyrics either, if they make sense or not.
1: I don't either.
2: I'm just doing it.
1: It's like you don't expect them to make sense.
2: True.
1: Like you don't, you just expect them to rhyme, and that's it. Hi, good morning.
3: I never know names of songs, like ever.
1: Right. Oh, I hear you. So you just go with what it might be.
3: Yeah. But with Danny saying that she thought it was something else, like one of my songs that I used to think it was something weird was Turtle's Dress. It was Pearl Necklace.
1: Oh.
2: What'd you think it was? What'd you think it was?
3: Turtleneck dress.
1: That sounds about right, doesn't it?
2: It's great.
1: It's fantastic.
2: I gotta say it's my favorite. A turtleneck dress.

0: turtleneck dress. But turtleneck dress.
1: It's kind of the exact opposite of a pearl necklace, right, if you think about it.
2: It is. 901-203-9898 is our number. B-Man Robert said, the song Glycerine by Bush, I always thought he was saying my washing machine.
1: My washing machine.
2: So, it happens to everybody. 8989, I always like that one Nirvana song where they're at the steakhouse eating tables.
1: Wait, Nirvana?
2: Yeah, I don't know which one that is.
1: You're gonna have to... hold on, I have to think of it. Yeah.
2: Clarify that one, 8989. Ah, oh, so good.
3: A turtleneck dress.
2: A turtleneck.
1: She wants a turtleneck dress. Who doesn't want a turtleneck dress?
2: Right.
1: That girl doesn't.
2: No.
1: I got glycerine coming on for me.
2: Okay, 901-203-9898 is our number. So, Nick from Hernando also says, like, glycerine sounds like Listerine.
1: Listerine.
2: Listerine.
1: Listerine.
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9: I bought my mom an Amazon Alexa. Anybody got one of these? I bought it for her because every day she gets up and has to walk down a hallway to get to the bathroom in the middle of the night. So I said, Mama, check this out. Alexa, turn on the light. Light turns on. I said, Alexa, turn off the light. Light turns off. She goes, that's amazing. And then we practiced that for 3 hours. 2 days later, she calls me up. She goes, that thing you bought me stopped working. I said, what thing? She goes, that thing that's supposed to turn my light on and off. I said, are you saying the phrase right? She goes, I'm saying it exactly how you told me. I said, are you saying? She goes, listen, I'll do it right now. Just listen. Amanda. I go, Mom, stop. Not Amanda, it's Alexa. I even wrote it down in 3 places, next to your bed, next to the machine, in the living room. She goes, maybe that's why it's not working. I go, no, that's exactly why it's not working. She goes, calm down, let me try it. Alexa, turn on the light. I'm on the phone waiting. I go, did it work? She goes, oh, I don't know, I'll let you know when I get home. I go, it doesn't work like that. It's not just in the air everywhere you go. person?
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18: We had a slightly warmer start to our day this morning here on Wednesday, and we're going to warm up into the low to even possibly mid-90s in some spots. Humidity will start to rise again today as well ahead of that front that's approaching later this week. I'm WREG's meteorologist, Lindsay Gaffney.
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So the big mystery is, who bought IKEA? Who bought that property? You know, you think about how big IKEA, the warehouse is. It's like 270,000 square feet. And you think, well, geez, no retailer needs that much space. It, never know. It could be a massive public

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Clays for Kids tomorrow at the Sporting Club at Mallard's Croft in Bahia. Should be an awesome day out there with the morning and the afternoon flights. Weather's supposed to be on point for it, so we're looking forward to it. Thank you to Shin. They're going to have the merchandise tent. Mitch Wright Plumbing, Heating, and Air. Helena Agra Enterprises is also partnering with us on this. Our first ever Clays for Kids to benefit Ronald McDonald House.

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0: Crows, 98.1 The Max. How about this clown yesterday pulling a gun out at the zoo? What the hell? Idiot, man. No conflict resolution skills whatsoever. The quickest, easiest way. You disrespect me, you bump me with that baby stroller, or whatever the groups were arguing about. They say it was two groups. And it escalated, and the staff at the zoo was quick to get, you know, law enforcement, and they stopped it. They kept it from elevating. It elevated far enough, though, for this idiot, this total asshat, to pull out a gun. Oh, yeah, you're a big boy now. Yeah, you're... It's so funny when cowards do that. Somehow they think that shows what a real man they are. It just shows what a complete idiot they are. You know, and you ask any bar owner and they'll tell you, if you charge a cover charge, it usually eliminates riffraff, because you know what? Riffraff doesn't like to pay cover charges. And I wonder, yesterday was free day at the zoo. If it wasn't free day, do you think this loser would have been there? And I'm not saying that everybody who takes advantage of free day at the zoo is some sort of loser. Not at all. I'm just making the analogy that bar owners know, man, you do a cover charge and you eliminate a lot of riffraff. Still doesn't mean that all of the riffraff's gone, but this dude, what an idiot. 98.1 The Max on the ride home. You're going to get a little sample of this morning. Actually, I know you didn't miss Country Corey and Danny's show this morning. We're going to get a replay of something you heard. Check this out.
1: So misheard lyrics, that's Listerine.
2: Listerine. You know, I love when we do segments like this, but I just realized I apparently have a type.
1: Oh, really?
2: Well, we just watched INXS and Michael Hutchins when his hair was a little shorter, and then I just saw Gavin Rosdale, and it's like, damn, I forgot how hot those guys were. They are so good looking.
1: Nice. Nice.
2: But as you can see, they kind of look similar.
1: Yeah, let's see.
2: You look at the carpenter, he looks just like him.
1: 8684 said, my wife said it said thought it said Eggs Delight instead of Exit Light on Inner Sandman.

0: That is great. Eggs delight.
1: The only reason I would know it didn't say that is because it's Metallica is what makes it so ding dong funny.
0: I know it's
1: Eggs delight.
0: Where is the one? My dad was always saying, "Bald headed woman" instead of "more than a woman" on the Bee Gees. 40, 70, 76. Let's see.

0: Oh my God.
1: Terry, Africa by Toto. I always heard there's nothing that 100 men from Mars could never do.
2: We gotta try that one.
1: I can hear On Mars. Nothing 100 men on Mars could never do. I can hear that one.
0: It sounds just like it.
1: That is absolutely fantastic. Oh, and they're just rolling in. I can't keep up with all of them.
0: Oh, I know. Okay, I got a good one here.
1: Oh.
0: This one, a journey instead of open arms, broken arms. I'm going to fast forward.
1: While you're doing that, another text message. Thanks, Danny. I had to explain to my 12-year-old what a pearl necklace is.
0: It's the things you clutch.
1: Right.
0: It's a necklace with pearls on it. I don't know what to tell you.
1: I don't know what to tell you.
0: Here we go. Here we got broken arms.

0: see them all
1: crying.
0: Like dangling. Bro. Yeah. Like the scarecrow. The cast with the sticks.
1: Oh, that is fantastic.
0: I think we get the bald-headed lady might just be my favorite.
1: Damn, bald-headed woman's the best.
0: 0016 on our Rick's Powder Coating text line. Miracle Whip and Little Red Corvette. How do those two get intertwined?
1: I don't know.
0: Let's see. All right.

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4: Where are my tequila lovers at, huh? You are wrong. You're wrong. You're incorrect. Tequila is the most disgusting, awful of all the hard alcohols. It should be illegal. It's poison. Here's why. Here's why I'm right. No other shot comes with chores. Right? You ever try and take a shot of tequila as soon as they give it to you? Oh, hey, whoa. Lick your hand first. What? Why would I do that? When have I ever been having a great time? Like, yeah, what could be better? Well, I know. Like some sort of alcoholic cat. So then you lick your hand, you're like, oh, my mouth tastes like wet hand. I didn't expect that this morning. They're like, now put salt on it and lick it. Ugh, gross. Okay, now I know what a saltier version of my wet hand tastes like. Now take the tequila. Oh, good, this will get rid of this terrible taste that I've created in my mouth. No, it did not. Now it's added a burning sensation. Quickly, put this fruit in your mouth. Oh, thank God, a fruit. Something to abate this pain. What is it? Is it a raspberry, a boysenberry? Even a strawberry would do. No, it's a lime, the tartest fruit of all. A fruit so tart that unless you have scurvy, you would never put it in your mouth.
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1: My family took me to a water park. The first ride we went on was the giant slide. It's like 20 stories high. And I'm looking for the elevator. There's no elevator. How you get up there? It's $35 to get in. You should carry my ass up there. How do you get up? I'm in flip-flops and a Speedo, and I'm walking up a mountain. Let's not visualize. Just let's move on, shall we? I'm walking up this thing, and I'm a little bit afraid of heights. And I'm halfway up. I'm going, Ricola. Heidi went by with her grandfather. I don't know how high we went. To the top of the slide. Was it a slide? Nay, nay. Because I did not slide. At no point did my butt touch slide. You reach around and you're not touching slide. That's a free fall. I was not issued a parachute. And I hit the water.
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13: I think everybody has one alcohol that they just won't. And mine is tequila. No, not woo. Boo. And sometimes, ow, blood. 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Awful, awful. I firmly believe tequila's just made out of bruises. 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It is called Two for Flinching, a.k.a. Dos para Flinching. I'm not buying that. That's fake Spanish. That's bogus Spanish. It's dubious Spanish is what that is.
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18: I bought my mom an Amazon Alexa. Anybody got one of these? I bought it for her because every day she gets up and has to walk down a hallway to get to the bathroom in the middle of the night. So I said, Mama, check this out. Alexa, turn on the light. Light turns on. I said, Alexa, turn off the light. Light turns off. She goes, that's amazing. And then we practiced that for 3 hours. 2 days later, she calls me up. She goes, that thing you bought me stopped working. I said, what thing? She goes, that thing that's supposed to turn my light on and off. I said, are you saying the phrase right? She goes, I'm saying it exactly how you told me. I said, are you saying? She goes, listen, I'll do it right now. Just listen. Amanda. I go, Mom, stop. Not Amanda, it's Alexa. I even wrote it down in three places, next to your bed, next to the machine, in the living room. She goes, maybe that's why it's not working. I go, no, that's exactly why it's not working. She goes, calm down, let me try it. Alexa, turn on the light. I'm on the phone waiting. I go, did it work? She goes, oh, I don't know. I'll let you know when I get home. I go, it doesn't work like that. It's not just in the air everywhere you go, you crazy person.
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6: It'll be a mild but pleasant evening across the Mid-South. Temperatures overnight dropping into the upper 60s and lower 70s. For your Thursday, another hot one with highs in the low 90s. Just a stray shower possible late in the day. From WREG News Channel 3, I'm Chief Meteorologist Tyler Eliason.
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98.1 The Max. Very interesting that Candlebox came out of the Seattle scene, but they... You listen to Candlebox, and you're like, this doesn't sound like a Seattle band. I don't think they ever did. That 90s Seattle sound, anyway. Here's Far Behind on The Max. Yeah.

Ozzy, 98.1 The Max. People, it's just so amazing to me how the level of ignorance that human beings can act. This is a mom of four young kids, got on a cruise to the Bahamas and left behind her kids. Yes, including a two-month-old baby, left while she set sail for a three-day cruise to the Bahamas. The infant's father called 911 after hearing the kids inside. 29-year-old Nathalie Belzier, in North Miami Beach home, knowing that she was gone, he heard the kids. Apparently, he didn't live there. Officers forced entry and found all four kids hiding in the bathroom and no adult present. And now these poor kids are in foster care. What a just complete bizarre level of stupid.

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4: Here we are, calling people up at random.
5: See if we can keep them on the phone for 10 ridiculous survey questions and they cannot hear me.
6: Hello?
4: Good morning, sir. My name is Corey. I'm with the United States Census Bureau. We're doing nationwide consumer surveys this year, and I'm calling to ask you to participate in our 10-question anonymous consumer survey.
6: Okay.
4: Okay, great. Thank you so very much. We'll just jump right into it. Do you use smart home technology?
6: Somewhat.
4: Somewhat, yes. Okay. And do you know how to drive an automatic transmission? A manual transmission, I'm sorry.
6: Yes.
4: All right. Do you believe having a small screwdriver to repair eyeglasses is diabolical?
6: No.
4: All right. And how often do you say halfway there when someone mentions their weight loss?
6: Oh, my God. Are you for real? No, I've never said that.
4: Never? Okay. And when was the last time you brought donuts to a Zoom meeting?
6: I don't have Zoom meetings.
4: Okay, never. All right. And what do you believe the guy that discovered milk was actually doing?
6: Oh, my God. Ooh, I've actually thought about that. I don't know.
4: Don't know? All right. Have you ever asked a hairdresser what they did for a living?
6: Oh, my God. No, maybe next time.
4: No? Okay. And how often do you need to be reminded to flush the toilet?
6: Never?
4: Okay. And I remind
6: my husband every day.
4: Okay. And have you ever been forced to tell a friend that he can't rap?
5: Yes.
6: Fortunately, no.
5: Boyfriend.
4: Oh, really? Wow. Mm-hmm. Let's see. One last question. Do you think butt cheeks is one word or do you spread them apart?
6: Oh, my God. I spread them apart.
4: Okay, fantastic. That completes our survey. Thank you so much for your time. You've helped make America a better place.
6: Oh, my God. You're welcome.
5: She's great. She knew the assignment.
4: Yes, she did.
5: I don't know if you called her before, but she knew it. I know you didn't. But no, my ex-boyfriend was a great rapper. I didn't have to tell him he was a bad rapper. He was. He was a good rapper.
4: He was a good rapper.
5: He was a white rapper, but he was a good one.
4: Okay. Right on.
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0: From the Mitch Wright Plumbing, Heating, and Air Traffic Desk.
11: Memphis traffic flow right now, very good. Farmington Boulevard near South Germantown Road, there is an accident working. Poplar Avenue at East Parkway, Midtown. And in Bellevue, Airways Boulevard at Lamar, crash working as well. MLGW work, Quince Road westbound between Messick and Ridgeway has it down to one lane in the Balmoral area. I'm Michael Higgins with your total traffic.
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16: That's where Never Give Up comes from. I wasn't Brock. I wasn't Roman. I wasn't Dwayne. 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
19: My name is Andrew Norelli. I'm half Italian, half Norwegian. Italian people get very excited when I say that. Italian people love Italianness. See? They love it. They always come up to me after the show. You Italian? Where are you from? Where are you from? Rome, Venice, Sicily? Who? Your mother? Your father? Hey, oh, hey. They make Italian noises. Hey. You ever been there? You should go right now. It's not terribly diverse in this part of town, and I like diversity. I like meeting people from other countries. I always try to learn something in somebody else's language. That's what I do. I met a guy recently from Bulgaria. This is a true story. And I asked him, I said, how do I say in your language, I'm having fun? And I swear to God, he looked me right in the face and he goes, we don't have a word for that. I was like, that's okay, because what you gave me right there was much more valuable.
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1: Anything has the potential to become a DUI checkpoint if you crash your car into it. Don't drink and drive. That's what they say. They also say friends don't let friends drive drunk. Well, which one is it? Somebody's got to drive. I was leaving a party the other night, and this buddy of mine goes, "Hey, Ron, can you drive?" I was like, "I can drive. I can't get pulled over." Now, I'm not saying I've never driven drunk, because I've drank so much in my life. Now, on the back of my driver's license, there's a list of organs I need.
2: It'll be a mild but pleasant evening across the Mid-South. Temperatures overnight dropping into the upper 60s and lower 70s. For your Thursday, another hot one with highs in the low 90s. Just a stray shower possible late in the day. From WREG News Channel 3, I'm Chief Meteorologist Tyler Eliason.
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So we'll tell you about it. I'm playing the Ramones first, though. 981 The Max. Sade.

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you go, Billy Squire. Last I heard, Billy Squire was, you know, he had a love for trees at some point. He was an arborist. It's kind of a hobby, I think, but took care of, I don't know if this is true or not, took care of trees in Central Park. Yeah, you'd see Billy Squire trimming trees in New York. I don't know if that's true or not, but I know one thing. There was a show in New York that was canceled because of the Nor'easter, a big AC/DC concert that got canceled when that Nor'easter rolled through last week or whatever. Well, they rescheduled the show. It was scheduled for September 25th. They rescheduled it. AC/DC did. Oh, and guess what? They're bringing their friends, the Foo Fighters, at MetLife Stadium Friday night.

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0: Tom Petty, 98.1 The Max. A lot of things coming to the Mid-South, man. 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That's Memphis Botanic Gardens, by the way. Shinfest. 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
6: Oh, yeah.
8: Where are my tequila lovers at, huh? Woo! You are wrong. You're wrong. You're incorrect. Tequila is the most disgusting, awful of all the hard alcohols. It should be illegal. It's poison. Here's why. Here's why I'm right. No other shot comes with chores. Right? You ever try and take a shot of tequila as soon as they give it to you? Oh, hey, whoa. Lick your hand first. What? Why would I do that? When have I ever been having a great time? Like, yeah, what could be better? Well, I know. Like some sort of alcoholic cat. So then you lick your hand, you're like, oh, my mouth tastes like wet hand. I didn't expect that this morning. They're like, now put salt on it and lick it. Ugh, gross. Okay, now I know what a saltier version of my wet hand tastes like. Now take the tequila. Oh, good, this will get rid of this terrible taste that I've created in my mouth. No, it did not. Now it's added a burning sensation. Quickly, put this fruit in your mouth. Oh, thank God, a fruit. Something to abate this pain. What is it? Is it a raspberry, a boysenberry? Even a strawberry would do. No, it's a lime, the tartest fruit of all. A fruit so tart that unless you have scurvy, you would never put it in your mouth.
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3: 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No, not woo. 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
9: My family took me to a water park. The first ride we went on was the giant slide. It's like 20 stories high. And I'm looking for the elevator. There's no elevator. How do you get up there? It's $35 to get in. You should carry my ass up there. How do you get up? I'm in flip-flops and a Speedo, and I'm walking up a mountain. Let's not visualize, just let's move on, shall we? I'm walking up this thing, and I'm a little bit afraid of heights, and I'm halfway up, I'm going, Ricola! Heidi went by with her grandfather. I don't know how high we went. I got to the top of the slide. Was it a slide? Nay, nay. Because I did not slide. At no point did my butt touch slide. You reach around and you're not touching slide, that's a free fall. I was not issued a parachute. And I hit the water. Oh God. Those people shouldn't have been there. I pop out of the water, I hear, where's my baby? Where's my baby?
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11: It'll be a mild but pleasant evening across the Mid-South. Temperatures overnight dropping into the upper 60s and lower 70s. For your Thursday, another hot one with highs in the low 90s. Just a stray shower possible late in the day. From WREG News Channel 3, I'm Chief Meteorologist Tyler Eliason.
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Follow us on social media. You heard Country Corey, Danny, and Ross perform this song live on stage for the very first time last Saturday at our Blue Hope Walk. Danny was on bass. Corey was on the drums. Ross on vocals and lead guitar. Seven Nation Army now on the Max.

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Well, by now you've heard of all of this this flock resistance, a surveillance society, and how the flock system specifically can build a database on every move you make within their network. And a lot of people don't like it. A lot of people don't want it. A lot of communities are shutting down their flock cameras. Well, now the flock CEO, Garrett Langley, you know, he's been pretty low-key, avoiding public, avoiding testifying before Congress. And now there's a group of people online that have publicized his address, which, that's not cool, man. But their point is, hey, you want to see what constant surveillance is like? Well, yeah, that's probably not the best thing to do. I don't agree with it. I'm not also that excited about living in a surveillance state.

0: For all you second shifters, we replay the best ones for you. Danny and Country Corey from this morning.
1: Jason Atkerson is joining us. He is a band parent for the Covington High School Band, the Charger Band. He is joining us this morning. Good morning, Jason.
2: Good morning.
1: You guys were on your way to a competition last Saturday and had a bunch of stuff stolen.
2: Yes, sir.
1: What happened?
2: Well, we were on our way to Union City from Covington, and we were on Highway 210 getting on 412. There's mm-hmm. some construction going on there, and one of our enclosed trailers has the rack for the keyboard, and it also has speakers lined up underneath that rack. Right. It's a heavy rack.
1: You had the whole caravan, the whole band going.
2: Yeah, we had six trailers lined up all around us following bus on our way up to competition. This about 7 o'clock in the morning we're going through up there. So we make the turn onto the highway there, and the door pops open. The rack rolls into the side door of one of the enclosed trailers, and two of the speakers fall off of that rack.
1: Okay.
2: So everybody gets safely around the curve, and we pull off onto the side of the road there on the entrance ramp. There was a few vehicles that were following behind us. One of the vehicles stops off, a little Toyota Corolla, grabs the speakers, throws them in it, and then just zooms past us.
1: Wow. Out on 412. Like a thief in the night.
2: Yeah.
3: That's crazy.
1: Just, oh, look, free speakers, quick.
3: Yeah. I mean, you watched them fall. It's not like you guys left and went around the corner and were coming back on the interstate to get them, and right. nobody was there. They witnessed it.
2: Right, and we all had trailers, so it wasn't like I could just back up there.
3: Right.
2: So I had to go around and come back around to it, and everything was gone.
1: Wow. Wow. So when did you realize that something was wrong?
2: Well, we all had radios in our vehicles,
1: uh-huh.
2: so we could communicate with each other. So my son-in-law, he was pulling one of the trailers, and he noticed that something had fallen off. So he notified everybody, and we all pulled off there. And by the time we realized it, there was another vehicle behind us, a guy driving a semi.
1: Yeah.
2: He pulled up and let us know that that Toyota had picked up those speakers and just ran off.
1: Oh, so y'all didn't see the Toyota, the other truck driver did.
2: Yeah, we were
1: because
2: trying
1: y'all
2: to
1: had to go
2: off.
1: Back around.
3: Okay.
1: Y'all had been standing there like, well, where are they?
2: Well, we pulled off immediately when we got on the entrance ramp to get on 412. So, and as soon as we got off safely, when I turned around and came back.
1: And how are you going to steal from a marching band? I mean, you steal from kids. That's
3: I mean, it's all time low. And we might as well just walk up to a lemonade stand at this point.
1: And rob them at gunpoint.
3: Yeah. And it's not funny, but it's like, it's just like shocking that anyone would do that. Who wouldn't? What would you do? I'd pull over and grab the speakers and help you put them back
1: in. Yeah,
2: right. We were hoping that they would just stop off there and hand them back to us.
1: Right.
2: We'd be on our way again. But that didn't happen.
1: Wow. I bet the pawn shop was his next stop.
2: I'm pretty sure, but we've got people out looking at those, too.
1: No, I bet you do. Just in the area, just keeping an eye out.
2: Right.
3: So did you guys need them that night? What happened with that?
2: We actually did need them for the competition, but we were able to make it work through another set of speakers that we had with us. So they cobbled it all together and still put on a good performance. Our percussion wound up getting number one in that competition.
3: Good.
2: In our class. Our band placed second.
1: Nice.
2: So we did pretty well.
3: Yeah, considering. Yeah. Did the other bands know about it? I mean, I could see them. They would have stepped up and helped, right?
2: Yeah. We had all kinds of support from everybody and anybody that was around there. My wife made a post on Facebook, and that just blew up.
1: It did. That's where I saw it on Saturday. Right. I was watching college football. I was like, what is going on in Covington?
2: So we've gotten a lot of exposure on this post, and we're trying to figure out where we need to direct all that support that we're trying to get in. Now, we had a cake auction that is actually planned for a fundraiser for the band this Friday night.
1: Okay.
2: Now, with the weather that's coming in, they've decided to move the game to Thursday night. So we're trying to get everything rushed to have everything set up for Thursday night to do this cake auction fundraiser for
1: them. Okay.
2: And we're trying to put all the energy and support into that.
1: Man, those are going to be some expensive cakes.
3: Oh, you know it. You know. Okay, so do you have to be present at this cake auction?
2: Unfortunately, we do have to be present
3: okay.
2: at that one.
3: And it's at Covington High?
2: Yes, Covington High School at 7 o'clock on Thursday night. We will be setting up between 5 and 7, or between 5 and 6, to get everything ready for the cake auction. And we're going to start opening up there at 6 o'clock when everybody starts coming through the gate.
1: Okay. Right.
3: So everybody go buy a cake at they're going to be like a grand a pop.
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0: From the Mitch Wright Plumbing, Heating, and Air Traffic Desk.
5: Good afternoon. Memphis showing some slowing. Poplar Avenue at East Parkway. Midtown crash working right now. Goodlett Street at Poplar Avenue, East Memphis. Accident working as well. It's traffic flow looking good on 240 Midtown, Highway 385, Sam Cooper Boulevard, all showing no delays. Michael Higgins, your total traffic.
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10: I bought my mom an Amazon Alexa. Anybody got one of these? I bought it for her because every day she gets up and has to walk down a hallway to get to the bathroom in the middle of the night. So I said, Mama, check this out. Alexa, turn on the light. Light turns on. I said, Alexa, turn off the light. Light turns off. She goes, that's amazing. And then we practiced that for 3 hours. 2 days later, she calls me up. She goes, that thing you bought me stopped working. I said, what thing? She goes, that thing that's supposed to turn my light on and off. I said, are you saying the phrase right? She goes, I'm saying it exactly how you told me. I said, are you saying? She goes, listen, I'll do it right now. Just listen. Amanda. I go, Mom, stop. Not Amanda, it's Alexa. I even wrote it down in three places, next to your bed, next to the machine, in the living room. She goes, maybe that's why it's not working. I go, no, that's exactly why it's not working. She goes, calm down, let me try it. Alexa, turn on the light. I'm on the phone waiting. I go, did it work? She goes, oh, I don't know. I'll let you know when I get home. I go, it doesn't work like that. It's not just in the air everywhere you go, you crazy person.
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1: My name is Andrew Norelli. I'm half Italian, half Norwegian. Italian people get very excited when I say that. Italian people love Italianness. See? They love it. They always come up to me after the show. You Italian? Where are you from? Where are you from? Rome? Venice? Sicily? Who? Your mother? Your father? Hey, oh, hey. They make Italian noises. Hey. You ever been there? You should go right now. It's not terribly diverse in this part of town, and I like diversity. I like meeting people from other countries. I always try to learn something in somebody else's language. That's what I do. I met a guy recently from Bulgaria. This is a true story. And I asked him, I said, how do I say in your language, I'm having fun? And I swear to God, he looked me right in the face and he goes, we don't have a word for that. And I was like, that's okay, because what you gave me right there was much more valuable.
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3: Now, I've never drank or done any drugs in my life. After the accident, it's changed slightly. You can't get marijuana in Idaho. Well, you can, but I don't know the guy. And, but in Los Angeles, you just put it into Google Maps. So like a couple of desperado bank robbers on the run, my mom and I roll up to this dispensary. I'm all banged up. I go, Mom, you do the talking. My son was hit by a bus. We're wondering if you might have something to help him take the edge off. The energy that I felt from the other side of that counter, I can only describe to you as pure elation. I mean, this... I believe that this woman felt her life's calling was being fulfilled in that moment. I went home with enough marijuana to become the guy that you call.
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5: It'll be a mild but pleasant evening across the Mid-South. Temperatures overnight dropping into the upper 60s and lower 70s. For your Thursday, another hot one with highs in the low 90s. Just a stray shower possible late in the day. From WREG News Channel 3, I'm Chief Meteorologist Tyler Eliason.
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Listen, I'm like the next guy. I don't like hearing the loud mufflers and the loud exhaust and all that, especially you guys who have done the aftermarket thing on your car. And when you get underneath, you know, like an overpass, you gun the gas a little bit just so that it echoes. And you know who you are. You've done that before. Well, now there's some neighborhoods in New York, Miami Beach, even Knoxville, who have added noise detectors to their neighborhood flock cameras and LPR reader systems. New York City cameras in Miami Beach and Knoxville are targeting excessive engine and muffler noise and sending out citations for noise generated beyond the legal limit in communities. The specific violations carry a minimum of $800 fine, and more cities are doing this. Man, 98.1 The Max, Maximum Rock from Memphis. Roll down the window and crank it up. Black Hole Sun, who would complain about Soundgarden? Come on, man. Turn it up so your neighbors can hear it, so the flock cameras can hear it.

0: How about Country Corey and Danny this morning? Starting your day off every morning here on 98.1 The Max. Here's a little sample of what happened this morning.
1: Danny and I have taken synonyms and changed around some song titles so that they say a different thing. These are our twisted titles. All right, ladies first.
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1: 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Ooh. Twin dance. Twin rock and roll.
2: Got one of the words.
1: Oh. So it must be twin. No, it's not. Identical age. Dance.
2: Yes. Identical aged tune and boogie.
1: Well, that's a tough one.
2: Is it?
1: It is to me.
2: I know.
1: Identical age, tune, and boogie. Identical age.
2: Identical aged.
1: Identical aged. Okay. Old time rock and roll.
2: No.
1: No. Darn.
2: You got dance.
1: Dance. So dance is in there. Old time dance.
2: What's a tune?
1: It's not going to be dancing, singing. Same old song and dance. Zombie female.
2: Something girl.
1: Zombie female.
2: Dead girl.
1: Huh?
2: Dead girl?
1: You're almost there. Zombie female.
2: Half dead girl?
1: No.
2: Dead and alive girl. Dead girl.
1: You like this song a lot.
2: Death by Rock and Roll.
1: No, that's not it.
2: New Age girl. Dead girl. I like this song a lot.
1: You do? Yes, I think you do.
2: Dead girl.
1: Now that I've said that, I'm questioning whether if it's this different song that you like a lot.
2: I just can't get Cranberries and Zombie out of my head.
1: Right.
2: A dead girl, a skeleton girl, a dead girl.
1: It's one blank dead girl.
2: Oh, okay. Oh, I don't know. Blank dead girl.
1: Living dead girl. Zombie, living dead.
2: Well, who sings living dead girl?
1: And then I realized that's not the song I thought it was. Well, the one you like is Dragula.
2: Yeah, I don't know Zombie. Yeah. I mean, I don't know Rob Zombie at all.
1: Okay.
2: Yeah. So that was it?
1: I got that one mixed up with Dragula. Sorry.
2: No, you're fine. Living Dead Girl. Okay.
1: All right. Moving on.
2: Shades by Evening.
1: Shades by Evening. Oh, Sunglasses at Night.
2: Corey was like the most popular name back then.
1: It was, wasn't it?
2: Yeah.
1: Acquiring knowledge to soar.
2: Gathering, learning to fly.

0: Our Rick's powder coating text line is screaming living dead
1: 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I bet.
0: Spinning presently bottomless.
1: Spinning presently bottomless. Now. Twirling now. No. Bottomless. 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Bottomless.
0: It's tough. It's tough.
1: With no pants on.
0: No, think of mimosas.
1: Spinning. Okay, do it again.
0: Spinning presently bottomless. Spinning.
1: Spinning.
0: What's spinning?
1: Twirl? Twirl now? That doesn't sound right.
0: A rock would do this.
1: Rotate? Rotate now? No, that doesn't sound right either.
0: Some stones would do this.
1: Oh, okay. Rolling? Rolling now? Rolling in the deep?

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3: 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I like how the waiters are disgusted with our habits now. 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
4: 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He goes, hey, man, you got to get one of these Yeti coolers. Keeps the ice cold for 3 days. I said, we're on your deck right now. We are 15 feet away from your refrigerator. For $10, you could have bought an extension cord and brought your whole refrigerator right out here on the deck. We could be making ice right now. He goes, no, you need this. If you go on a boat overnight, you need to keep the ice cold overnight. I said, you don't own a boat. You have a kayak. That's the only boat you have. Where are you kayaking overnight? You need to keep the ice cold. If I'm going to spend $300 on a cooler, I want to put 2 beers in that at night, come down the next morning, open the lid, and have 32 beers in it. It's growing beers. That's why they're so expensive, honey. It's like a Petri dish of coolers.
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13: Now, I've never drank or done any drugs in my life. After the accident, it's changed slightly. You can't get marijuana in Idaho. Well, you can, but I don't know the guy. And, but in Los Angeles, you just put it into Google Maps. So, like a couple of desperado bank robbers on the run. My mom and I roll up to this dispensary. I'm all banged up. I go, Mom, you do the talking. My son was hit by a bus. We're wondering if you might have something to help him take the edge off. The energy that I felt from the other side of that counter, I can only describe to you as pure elation. I mean, this... I believe that this woman felt her life's calling was being fulfilled in that moment. I went home with enough marijuana to become the guy that you call.
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6: I bought my mom an Amazon Alexa. Anybody got one of these? I bought it for her because every day she gets up and has to walk down a hallway to get to the bathroom in the middle of the night. So I said, Mama, check this out. Alexa, turn on the light. Light turns on. I said, Alexa, turn off the light. Light turns off. She goes, that's amazing. And then we practiced that for 3 hours. 2 days later, she calls me up. She goes, that thing you bought me stopped working. I said, what thing? She goes, that thing that's supposed to turn my light on and off. I said, are you saying the phrase right? She goes, I'm saying it exactly how you told me. I said, are you saying? She goes, listen, I'll do it right now. Just listen. Amanda. I go, Mom, stop. Not Amanda, it's Alexa. I even wrote it down in three places, next to your bed, next to the machine, in the living room. She goes, maybe that's why it's not working. I go, no, that's exactly why it's not working. She goes, calm down, let me try it. Alexa, turn on the light. I'm on the phone waiting. I go, did it work? She goes, oh, I don't know, I'll let you know when I get home. I go, it doesn't work like that. It's not just in the air everywhere you go, you crazy person.
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16: It'll be a mild but pleasant evening across the Mid-South. Temperatures overnight dropping into the upper 60s and lower 70s. For your Thursday, another hot one with highs in the low 90s. Just a stray shower possible late in the day. From WREG News Channel 3, I'm Chief Meteorologist Tyler Elias.

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She keeps

Well, you can thank Google, the AI for Google on this one, Christina Weaver. She was searching for opening day of snipe season and was told it'd be September 1st. So she hunted three birds on September 5th. She later became suspicious after learning that duck season actually didn't start until October 8th. Yeah, check the official regulations where she discovered snipe season also opened October 8th in Alaska. Mm-hmm. Weaver immediately called wildlife troopers and reported herself. Troopers repeated her Google search and received the same wrong answer. So officials said Weaver handled the mistake correctly, and once she discovered it, the self-reporting helped reduce her penalty, and she only was fined $150.

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2: From the Mitch Wright Plumbing, Heating, and Air Traffic Desk.
3: Traffic is thinned out, and overall, it's looking very good. Highway 385 is looking smooth. 240 Midtown showing no delay. Sam Cooper Boulevard, accident and stall free. So overall, it's looking great for you as we finish things off this afternoon. I'm Michael Higgins with your total traffic.
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1: My name is Andrew Norelli. I'm half Italian, half Norwegian. Italian people get very excited when I say that. Italian people love Italianness. See? They love it. They always come up to me after the show. You Italian? Where you from? Where you from? Rome, Venice, Sicily? Who? Your mother? Your father? Hey, oh, hey. They make Italian noises. Hey. You ever been there? You should go right now. It's not terribly diverse in this part of town, and I like diversity. I like meeting people from other countries. I always try to learn something in somebody else's language. That's what I do. I met a guy recently from Bulgaria. This is a true story. And I asked him, I said, how do I say in your language, I'm having fun? And I swear to God, he looked me right in the face and he goes, we don't have a word for that. And I was like, that's okay, because what you gave me right there was much more valuable.
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3: 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Don't drink and drive. 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
5: 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How disgusting are we? 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
6: I bought my mom an Amazon Alexa. Anybody got one of these? I bought it for her because every day she gets up and has to walk down a hallway to get to the bathroom in the middle of the night. So I said, Mama, check this out. Alexa, turn on the light. Light turns on. I said, Alexa, turn off the light. Light turns off. She goes, that's amazing. And then we practiced that for 3 hours. 2 days later, she calls me up. She goes, that thing you bought me stopped working. I said, what thing? She goes, that thing that's supposed to turn my light on and off. I said, are you saying the phrase right? She goes, I'm saying it exactly how you told me. I said, are you saying? She goes, listen, I'll do it right now. Just listen. Amanda. I go, Mom, stop. Not Amanda, it's Alexa. I even wrote it down in three places, next to your bed, next to the machine, in the living room. She goes, maybe that's why it's not working. I go, no, that's exactly why it's not working. She goes, calm down, let me try it. Alexa, turn on the light. I'm on the phone waiting. I go, did it work? She goes, oh, I don't know. I'll let you know when I get home. I go, it doesn't work like that. It's not just in the air everywhere you go, you crazy person.
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8: It'll be a mild but pleasant evening across the Mid-South. Temperatures overnight dropping into the upper 60s and lower 70s. For your Thursday, another hot one with highs in the low 90s. Just a stray shower possible late in the day. From WREG News Channel 3, I'm Chief Meteorologist Tyler Eliason.

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big money to go to some of the, you know, the most notorious places like Sleepy Hollow, New York, or Salem, Massachusetts. Of course, the number one destination has always been Transylvania. That's Dracula lore, medieval castles, Romanian folklore, Gothic mountain scenery. It is everything that Halloween is. But when you see stuff like Quebec City, Canada, or Tokyo, Japan, as a Halloween destination, Dublin, Ireland, I don't know, man. Orlando, and that's only because people just like a reason to go to all the amusement parks, I guess. 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
3: Now, I've never drank or done any drugs in my life. After the accident, it's changed slightly. You can't get marijuana in Idaho. Well, you can, but I don't know the guy. And, but in Los Angeles, you just put it into Google Maps. So, like a couple of desperado bank robbers on the run, my mom and I roll up to this dispensary. I'm all banged up. I go, Mom, you do the talking. My son was hit by a bus. We're wondering if you might have something to help him take the edge off. The energy that I felt from the other side of that counter, I can only describe to you as pure elation. I mean, this... I believe that this woman felt her life's calling was being fulfilled in that moment. I went home with enough marijuana to become the guy that you call.
4: How unbelievable is it that in this country, we have to stop ourselves from eating? It's unbelievable. It's so bad that I heard this commercial the other day. For all those moments that make every day great, Fancy Feast introduces Fancy Feast appetizers. Cats are eating appetizers. Not snacks, appetizers. Wild Alaskan salmon, sea bass and shrimp. Oysters Rockefeller. These cats are eating better than half of the world. With their delicate palates, they'd be just as happy eating a rat in the basement. How disgusting are we? They should just put up a split screen, and on this side, people starving all over the world. And on this side, cats eating appetizers. Fluffy, don't fill up on the salmon. You have a steak coming, Fluffy.
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9: You got a Yeti cooler? You know what I'm talking about? Yeti coolers? I don't have one. 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Coleman cooler, the same size, $30. I'm over at Buddy's house for a cookout this summer. He goes, hey man, you got to get one of these Yeti coolers. Keeps the ice cold for 3 days. I said, we're on your deck right now. We are 15 feet away from your refrigerator. For $10, you could have bought an extension cord and brought your whole refrigerator right out here on the deck. We could be making ice right now. He goes, no, you need this. If you go on a boat overnight, you need to keep the ice cold overnight. I said, you don't own a boat. You have a kayak. That's the only boat you have. Where are you kayaking overnight? You need to keep the ice cold. If I'm going to spend $300 on a cooler, I want to put 2 beers in that at night, come down the next morning, open the lid, and have 32 beers in it. It's throwing beers. That's why they're so expensive, honey. It's like a Petri dish of coolers.
10: My name is Andrew Norelli. I'm half Italian, half Norwegian. Italian people get very excited when I say that. Italian people love Italianness. See? They love it. They always come up to me after the show. You Italian? Where are you from? Where are you from? Rome? Venice? Sicily? Who? Your mother? Your father? Hey, oh, hey. They make Italian noises. Hey. You ever been there? You should go right now. It's not terribly diverse in this part of town, and I like diversity. I like meeting people from other countries. I always try to learn something in somebody else's language. That's what I do. I met a guy recently from Bulgaria. This is a true story. And I asked him, I said, how do I say in your language, I'm having fun? And I swear to God, he looked me right in the face and he goes, we don't have a word for that. I was like, that's okay, because what you gave me right there was much more valuable.
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8: It'll be a mild but pleasant evening across the Mid-South. Temperatures overnight dropping into the upper 60s and lower 70s. For your Thursday, another hot one with highs in the low 90s. Just a stray shower possible late in the day. From WREG News Channel 3, I'm Chief Meteorologist Tyler Eliason.
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98.1 The Max, kicking off our stairway to 7 from the album Presence. It was mid-70s released by Led Zeppelin, Achilles' Last Stand. And Robert Plant, you know, this guy's in Zeppelin, like Kashmir, they wrote about where they traveled. And they were big fans of the Mississippi Delta and the music and the blues that came from here. They were big fans of Morocco and Greece and Spain, and their travels through those parts were inspired by, and that song was inspired by their travels through some of those parts of the world. As we keep things rolling, Stairway to 7.

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